0: because they felt that their voice is not heard. And that's why they are coordinating all this with me and for them to present. So it's a youth approach. So they will facilitate and present the whole night.
1: Pacific voters are reminded the deadline to enrol is October 25th if they want to vote in this year's election. Solomon Islands Prime Minister says the time for climate promises is over, urging real action from the international community. Matthew Wale made the comment at the UN Secretary General's Climate Action Summit in New York. He called for grant-based, predictable and accessible finance that turns climate commitments into resilience on the ground. Wale says vulnerable communities like his are forced to make difficult choices between climate action and essential development priorities, including education, health, food and water security and infrastructure. Finally, in sports, the Flying Fijians have dropped to 10th position in the World Rugby rankings following last weekend's Pacific Nations Cup final loss to Japan. Fiji were 9th heading into the match against Japan, who were 12th, but the Brave Blossoms have moved up to 9th ahead of Fiji, Wales and Italy, who have each dropped down a spot. South Africa sits at number 1, New Zealand at number 2 and Ireland 3rd, while Tonga sits 19th and Samoa in 20th. In the women's competition, the Fijiana dropped from 11th to 12th, with Samoa at 17th as the only other Pacific Island team in the top 20. And that is your news. For more Pacific news and sports, go to pmn.co.nz.

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2: Good afternoon on your New Daily. That is the news being read out at 12 p.m. Officially hits your lunchtime hour. So if you're just joining us, we are in for some fun with the music. We got requests coming back to back to back. Right here, we got Rodamon Band, David Dallas, as well as Ari Lennox. Plus, also, we got Tory Lanez right now, starting us off with your lunchtime hour. It is Love right here on New Daily.

Big Brother Road, Sun Goes Down. We're making our way through the music lineup. Ari Lennox, Tyrant, as well as Brandy. For your lunchtime hour, a lot less yapper from me. More about that good music coming on through. We're heading back into it with David Dellis, Indulge Me on You Daily.

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UFM, the beat of the Pacific, sun and water, soar right here. And you're tuning on in with your girl, Mon, for your lunchtime hour, slowly wrapping on up. And we still got a couple more minutes to get in your request. But we've been having so much fun so far with all the DMs, the texts coming on through. I've been loading on in your requests. Coming up right now, it's Emi'i'u on Waze. 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
2: Good afternoon. It's your New Daily Show. We got Victor J, Sepho, Blast and Swiss coming on through for our final hour of the show. And I want to talk to you all about working jobs. Even resigning. That is all coming on through at around about 1:30 because there is a few things that I want to talk about. We're heading back into it right here. We got Flo with Recently Deleted on New Daily.

New FM, the beat of the Pacific, coming on through for your new daily show. And if you're just joining us, you are in for a treat because this afternoon, DJ Al Goody is back in the studio on the 1 and 2 for your new night's mix show. He's going to be hanging on out with you all the way up until 8 p.m., so playing all of those tracks. And then he's going to be back again on the Morning Shake crew for the 9 a.m. hour to start off our weekend. And I said this before earlier on in the morning, and I said, you know, Thursdays are usually my favorite days because I basically count that as the weekend eve, if that makes sense. You know, I always am like, Friday, I've counted you already as the weekend. It's basically a write-off for me. I'm already feeling like I'm welcoming in the weekend. And so, you know, to have DJ Al Goody start us off on Thursday night and Friday morning is a treat. So don't you forget that he is back again in the morning on the Shacks show. So get all your requests ready so you can load it on in and he can get ready for your mixes. Right back into the music, we got Victor J. Sefo. It's Miss Pacifica on New Daily.

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We're making our way through the music lineup. We got ART, Tomorrow People, Peter T. Plus, coming up in the next couple of minutes, I want to talk to you all about something that happened in a workplace that is making its way around the internet. Now, this manager is taking to the internet and asking the question of whether or not he is in the wrong or the right. Just wait and see until we start talking about it. And I would love to hear your thoughts as well. We're heading back into it with Swiss, She Don't Want Me Love, right here on New Daily.

New FM, the Better the Pacific, ART over now. Coming on through, a manager is blowing up online because an applicant goes for a job interview and leaves an email explaining why they no longer want to be employed and basically calls out the manager. Now, basically what happened was the interviewer or the manager had come late to the interview, and so the person that they were, the candidate, got up and decided to leave and then send a follow-up email. And so it reads this: reason for my rejection of your interview. Dear manager, I arrived 30 minutes early for our 2 p.m. interview. You showed up at 3:10 p.m. No apology, no explanation, just casual, hey, let's get started. So I left the interview as soon as it started. I felt as if I was being taken for granted. If this is how my time is treated before I join the company, I can only imagine what happens after I join. So I rejected you and your company. Regards, ex-interview candidate. Now, the manager put it up online and it's going viral at the moment because he is saying, is this appropriate? As well as, is this what the new generation does? And I wanted to put it out there and be like, what would you do? If you're a manager out there and you're tuning on in right now, how would you handle this situation? I really want to know because I feel as though it was valid. It is a valid reason to decline working at a company, especially if they rocked up late and took your time for granted. But I would love to hear what the managers have to say. So let me know on text line 466. We're heading back into the music right here. It's Elena Mood on New Daily.

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It's been so much fun hanging on out with you for a Thursday. 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Coming on through, you're going to be lifting good hands because you got The Rush coming in from 2 to 6, and then DJ Al Goody back in the studio from 6 to 8 p.m. But it's been so much fun hanging on out. Again, we got The Western Guide as well as Etu on Ways. I'm going to love and leave you. It is Swiss with Keep It Down right here on New Daily. We'll see you all tomorrow. Bye. It's not too often now.

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1: Talo for Lava Matutahi Potaka News, and this is your news. Government is deferring decisions on amalgamating councils until after the election. RMA Reform Minister Chris Bishop and Local Government Minister Simon Watts said they would be taking additional time before deciding which proposals should progress to the detailed design stage. Wellington City Mayor Andrew Little said the announcement showed the government was not serious about the process. Little says councils across the region put forward strong proposals that met the government's requirements, while spending nearly $250,000 collectively to put forward a proposal before the deadline. Little told reporters councils had done everything the government had asked of them, and the government had made a promise it couldn't keep. Two 19-year-olds accused of harming a young child who later died will face new charges when they appear in court tomorrow. The child was taken to hospital in a critical condition after emergency services were called to a property in Ōtautau in Southland on Sunday night. They were flown to Starship Hospital in Auckland, where the child died yesterday afternoon. The 19-year-olds are charged with causing grievous bodily harm and remanded in custody after appearing in the Invercargill District Court on Monday. Discussions around organised transnational crime and drug trafficking are among issues Pacific media are focusing on at the PINA conference in Fiji this week. They are issues that have dominated headlines in the Pacific this year. Pacific Media Network CEO Don Mann says sharing information has been pivotal to addressing key issues in the Pacific.
2: There's quite a feeling of solidarity here. I mean, things like holding pirate account or organised crime, I do think the real fellowship and a real support network here. But I would say whilst organised crime has been on the discussion, it's still journalism and climate change reporting that's the big issue.
1: Victoria University's climate scientist Professor James Renwick says El Niño is expected to bring temperatures consistent with what climate change is projected to bring in 20 years' time. Approximately 450,000 deaths have been projected globally from the additional heat, over and above the already existing impacts of the climate crisis. Dr. Renwick says the estimates for next year are for a global average about 1.7 degrees Celsius above pre-industrial, which is about 0.2 degrees warmer than the present. He says this would result in bigger, longer, more intense heat waves. For starters, climate change's biggest killer. A researcher of Southeast Asia conflicts says the exact scale of people displaced by ongoing conflicts in West Papua is impossible to establish. Hippolytus Wangi believes there are many displaced people unaccounted for, as reported figures rely on info from family members, churches, or other stakeholders involved. A report from the Human Rights Monitor says more than 125,000 people have been displaced in attempts to flee ongoing violence in the highlands. Mr. Wangi says the problem is probably significantly worse. Indonesia has rejected calls from the UN High Commissioner for Human Rights to allow an independent fact-finding mission into Papua. Fijian Prime Minister Sitiveni Rambuka may be out of office if the government adopts a two-term limit, as recommended by the Constitutional Review Commission. A draft constitution for Fiji was tabled in Parliament this week, but the government has yet to decide what will make the cut. Rambuka first became Prime Minister in 1992 for 7 years and then returned to the role in 2022. He told local media yesterday that he had no intention of pushing the upcoming election past February of next year. And that is your news. For more Pacific news and sports, go to pmn.co.nz.

0: I don't care if you're having a bad day. Put a smile on your face.
1: I'm starting to get in my feels there.
0: Dribble, food, love.
1: I hate you. I regret asking that.
2: Shia Fake! The Rush with Sia and Henry.
1: Tuning in for your Thursday afternoon. Bula Rinaka Talofa Malo Elele. Sup, everybody. We're back for TGIF. That's creepy. You know, we've just
0: come out of a creepy song. I hate to start the show off on a down mood.
1: But
0: I can't stand any of that new Drake music. And I know we're not supposed to share our opinions on the music because that's not our job. But I don't like it.
1: I think just of Drake's music, every song literally sounds the same. Or the beat is all the same.
0: And saying that, I did go to his concert when he was here in Aotearoa.
3: I loved it.
0: I only knew about one song. It was on the line, on the phone, you called me.
3: What is the song?
1: Bro, honestly, stop.
0: You called me on the phone and I said hello.
3: You know the song I'm talking about, right?
1: You know what I'm glad about? That you're not a songwriter. Bro, happy Thursday, everybody. We're back at it. Thanks to Mon and to the Morning Shack. Mm. This morning, they were talking a little bit about the candy sticks. Oh, yeah. And I heard Gabby talking about how she used to pretend that she would
0: smoke
1: cigarettes with it. You know, we just had a team meeting the other day about when you're done in the studio, tidy up your own mess. And what do I walk in to find on my side?
0: The mess.
1: God,
0: do you know what I did just sidebar? I just went to the dairy before we started the show. They've got a strawberry flavour, one of those.
1: Yes,
0: now.
1: I do remember you went to the dairy because you didn't ask me if I wanted anything
0: before
1: you left.
0: I did, but you had a guest in here.
1: I didn't have a guest.
0: Yes, you did. No. There was somebody in here kissing on your neck. Don't you remember?
1: No, there was not. Now I'm upset at two things, that they left their mess and that you're making up lies and didn't give me anything from the head. But we're back at it again for another day. Hopefully you guys have had a good one. Tamaki Makoto, she is pretty.
0: It's gorgeous today. It's about to be a good day, man. I'm going to eat that candy stick. Well, if they're going to leave their rubber, there's multiple. You want one?
1: Oh. I don't want to share the same.
0: Did producer Louis touch that? Because I don't think I want it.
1: Bro, coming up on the Rush Show this afternoon, we're talking about classic catchphrases. We've got your AI game with no name at 3:30. And the Americans, honestly, we're going to put a theory to the test that they have on a song. And that's after 3 as well. Jay Williams, Talia Perese, Tiana Taylor right now, Danielle Lewis. Goodbye, my love. And Henry started eating his candy stick. That's why he can't hear him. It's new for him.

0: That is Jay Williams featuring Scribe. You got me, got old school throwback. Do not forget, it is Thursday, so your way back hour, your old school 90s and early 2000s is kicking in from 4 p.m.
1: Coming up next, we're talking about jealousy. How jealous of a person are you?
0: Imani J, Lady Gaga, still on ways. This is Talia Perez's special. It's in your fam.

0: Lady Gaga and Bruno Mars. That is called Die With a Smile. It's New Femme. Do you hope when you die, you are smiling?
1: Yes, I do. I hope that I leave this earth with a nice grin on my face.
0: Show me the grin you're going to leave with. That was scary.
1: Do you consider yourself a bit of a jealous person?
0: Oh, you know what? I am, but there's a certain thing that I'm jealous of, and I don't think that really counts as making me a jealous person.
1: What are you jealous of?
0: I'm jealous of people that still have their grandparents' earth side.
1: Well, same. I was that person until about 3 weeks ago.
0: Okay. Now, some of us have had longer.
1: Yeah, well, that's what I'm saying. Now I've joined your club. It's sort of
0: welcome.
1: Competition.
0: Let's make it a comp.
1: Well, the reason why I'm asking if you're a jealous person is because I found myself today being jealous over the craziest thing, like the stupidest thing. It is not even anything to be jealous about. For the most part, I'm not an overly jealous person, right?
0: No, you're not. So I'm a little bit scared what you're about to say.
1: Yeah, I don't really care too much. Like, if you've got something that I want, good for you. I need to work harder to get it, or I just don't care enough to have it, right? But there was something that somebody had, and I was looking at them, I said, I've never in my life thought I'd be jealous of that, but I'm jealous of that. I want it.
0: Is it something
1: that
0: I've heard you talk about before?
1: No, because I've never thought about it. I've never in my life been like, you know what? That's a bit of me.
0: Is that from someone here in the office?
1: No, it was just somebody out and about in the public. Earlier today, me and Boss Lady Tash walked down to the dairy because she wanted to get a sweet treat.
0: Yes,
1: I said, okay, I'll come for a walk. I didn't buy anything. I'm still standing strong in the fact that I haven't bought anything.
0: Good boy.
1: Today, I bought Ruth Girl, Digital Girl Ruth, a Coke Zero.
0: Yep.
1: And that was fine. But there was somebody in the dairy who was standing in line in front of me, and he was texting, and I said, I want that. Not him.
0: On the phone.
1: Not the phone.
0: Oh.
1: His thumb. The stupidest thing. He's got a hitchhiker's thumb that bends back, and I said, I've never thought about that, but I want to be able to do
0: that. What the hell is a hitchhiker's thumb?
1: You know the thumbs that bend back? Yeah, but his one was going like,
0: mine bends back.
1: No.
0: Right.
1: No.
0: What do you, I still don't, wait, can I Google
1: yeah,
0: it?
1: Yeah, he's going to Google hitchhiker's thumb. But I was watching him text, and he was texting with the pads of his thumb instead of the top of his thumb, and his thumb was bending back, and I said, wow.
0: Ew, that's disgusting. That's giving arthritis.
1: I want to be able to do that.
0: You want arthritis in your thumb?
1: Well, that's not arthritis.
0: Well, it looks like it.
1: Well, it's not. It's got a hitchhiker's thumb. And I said, I want that. I want to be able to do that. And it's just something so stupid that I've never, ever thought of. And I said, you know what? I'm jealous of that.
0: You are jealous of someone who has a hitchhiker's thumb. If you have access to a phone right now, Google the hitchhiker's thumb and text me on 466 and tell me whether you'd be jealous too of
1: it. Well, is there anything stupid that you're like, ooh, that's a little bit ridiculous. Why would I be jealous of that?
0: Oh, you know what? If we're talking like something like body-wise, yeah, I'm jealous of people who have a beautiful booty.
1: Ah, okay.
0: Because I ain't got a booty. My bum is on my front.
1: Some people just naturally have that, eh?
0: Yes, like, some people I naturally have my bum on my front. Yes, I do.
1: I mean, like, naturally, just their bodies are just built like that.
0: And it doesn't matter, like, you know, like, what size they are as, you know.
1: Yeah.
0: And then you just look at them, you're like, wow. Must be nice to have a booty.
1: Well, 466 on the text line, what's the most ridiculous thing you've ever been jealous of? Because for me, that guy had a hitchhiker's thumb and I said, I want that.
0: You want it?
1: I do. The things I could do with a hitchhiker's thumb.
0: You're sick, bro. This is Kings. It's Do Say. Text us on 466. Tell us what is just one of the weirdest things you've been jealous of. It's here on UFM.

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1: If you are just tuning in, we're asking you, what's the most ridiculous thing you have been jealous of? Earlier on this morning, me and Boss Lady Tash, we went downstairs because she wanted to get a drink, right? I said, yeah, I'll come with you. And standing in front of me was a man who was waiting to purchase his items, but he was texting on his phone. And I said, wow, never in my life have I ever thought of being jealous about something so stupid as that.
0: And the stupid thing was?
1: He's got a hitchhiker's thumb. It is a thumb that bends right back. And obviously it's called a hitchhiker's thumb because good for hitchhiking, right? Sia said, that's disgusting. I said, oh, there's a part of me that really likes
0: it. Well, also the listeners are saying that that's disgusting as well, Henry.
1: Yeah, Mitchell said, that thumb is gross as hell. Like, imagine trying to dab a bro with that. Yuck. Well, you're not, when you dab someone up, you're not using
0: a thumb.
1: I don't even
0: think your thumb touches.
1: That's what I mean.
0: Wait, hold on. Let's just pretend from here. Nah, the other four fingers are kind of grabbing.
1: Scooped it up.
0: I'm just trying to think. Nah, I don't know, actually.
1: I don't know, but there was something about it, and it's just a weird thing that I've never, ever thought about being jealous about. But something about it. Now, and maybe it's a matter of, because I don't have it, I want it. It's like when people got curly hair, they want straight hair. You got straight hair, you want curly hair.
0: Yeah.
1: Maybe that's what it is. My thumb doesn't bend back, and I really want it. And I don't know if it's a matter of training your thumb to be able to do it, or if it's just genetics.
0: Like genetics.
1: I think it might be genetics.
0: I feel like for some people it might be genetics. For some people, over time, you know, like how when we look at our thumbs and the more we're all texting, there's whatever thumb you normally text with, that side of your thumb's flat. Flat looking compared to the rest of your thumb and your other thumb.
1: I'm looking at it again. And I can't tell.
0: I was like, all they can hear is our heavy breathing right now.
1: But we're asking you the text there. 466, what ridiculous thing are you jealous of? Somebody has text through saying a long neck. I'm jealous of anyone with a long neck.
0: Okay, no, I'm jealous of that. I forgot about that.
1: Just like,
0: but only because nowadays you can kind of see my neck, but I am jealous of people who have long neck. Because then they can wear long dangly earrings and it looks pretty. Not my no neck.
1: Somebody else said straight teeth. Jealous.
0: Oh, I'm jealous of people who don't have spaces between their teeth.
1: But that's, teeth are now something that you can go and fix, right? And yes, it comes with a hefty price tag, especially if you do it here in Aotearoa. But that's something that you can easily fix.
0: Okay. I might have to work a corner, get some money for fixing their teeth.
1: Somebody else said long eyelashes. Why do men always have long eyelashes?
0: This is very true. Because, you know, I look at all my nephews, I'm like, the boys get the long lashes. And my nieces, I'm like, damn, you're going to have to invest.
1: Yeah.
0: And get, well, you don't have to, but, you know.
1: I feel like it's also the generations that came after us all have long eyelashes. Like all the kids in my circle, they've all got really long eyelashes.
0: Somebody has said Asian hair like anime.
1: Oh.
0: I don't watch anime, but I mean, I'm just thinking Asian hair in general, like not nice, silky, smooth, nice and thin too.
1: Yeah, with the haircut, you know, it usually drapes down in front of the face and it spikes up at the back.
0: But then I feel like with that type of hair, it's a little bit harder to style, isn't it?
1: I have no idea. I don't have it. I've got pubes that grow out of my head. Somebody said I'm jealous of a great hairline.
0: I would love a great hairline.
1: Yeah. Another one, abs.
0: Oh, you know what I'm jealous of? People who don't have corn on their toes. Corn toes. I have got corn toes.
1: Someone else texted me, I was jealous about not being able to sit right next to the door. In class, easy escape from the teacher. I think you've actually misread the prompt that we were asking for, Walter.
0: Easy escape. You know what? Not necessarily true. I remember one time I sat next to the door in high school. And the teacher heard me laughing apparently from like blocks and blocks away. Came right by. There I was sitting and then they smacked my hand. In Tonga, by the way. Because if that was here in New Zealand, I... Pow, pow, pow.
1: I'm jealous of people who have really nice skin.
0: Aww.
1: Like, I said people, not you.
0: I hate you. Rump shaker right now. This is Rick and Effect. It's here on your FM.

0: That is La Pimerna's latest one. It is called Island Girl. Earl. You're tuning in to the Beat of the Pacific. Happy to Apule Lulu. We're getting a little bit closer, thankfully, to the weekend. I think one more sleep until the kids are officially on school holidays,
1: I welcome it this time around. Stay out of my way. That's all I will say.
0: Coming up, we're getting into the news at 3 p.m. We've got your AI game with no name, so get ready to text through. And guess what today's song is? Request line is officially open as well on the text on 466.
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9: I'm the magic genie. What are your 3 wishes?
0: Ooh, can I have $1 billion?
9: Yes.
0: World peace?
9: I'll see what I can do.
0: And some Kara coconut milk.
9: Why don't you buy that with $1 billion?
0: Well, I could, but this is a radio ad for Kara, so...
9: How's this then? I'll now say the magic word. Abracadabra. See what I did there? Instead of saying abracadabra, I said abracaradabra.
0: Yes, well done. Very clever, genie.
9: Kara turns wishes into delicious.

0: Alolgeta Nemblomi Atitahipotaka Dews, and this is your news. A problem gambling researcher fears a bigger Powerball jackpot and a new $12 prize tier could make gambling more appealing to Pacific families already under financial pressure. Dr. Edmund Fehoko says the changes could encourage existing players to spend more while drawing people who do not normally gamble into the game. Powerball moved from 10 to 14 numbers on 13th of September, which makes the top prize harder to win. Fehoko, whose research looks at gambling and cultural practices from a Tongan male perspective, says the bigger jackpots can create a strong sense of excitement around the possibility of winning. His biggest fear is the new $12 prize tier could get young Pacific gamblers hooked.
1: This will eventually become a generational behaviour, encourage more of a younger generation to engage in gambling activities and products. Lotto is popular with our elders. You can strategically see the shift in trying to capture a younger audience by having quick bucks in ways that a lot of young people won't be able to see the money anyway. So it's just numbers going flying through online accounts.
0: A group of social science students from Sir Edmund Hillary College are calling on their local board to protect the waterway of the Ōtara Creek. They presented photographs of discarded items, including a fridge, wheels and trolleys strewn alongside the creek, and asked the board to provide rubbish bins, improve walkways, lighting and raise awareness of littering and illegal dumping. The Year 12 students said the creek provided habitat for native wildlife and was a taonga for Māori and gave local people a place to walk and spend time outdoors. A 23-year-old appeared in court this afternoon charged with murder following the death of Star Sami in Auckland's Blockhouse Bay last month. Police say Star Fetu Peretiso Sami, 21 years old, was stabbed during a violent altercation on Holbrook Street in Blockhouse Bay on the 22nd of August. He got into a car and was driven a short distance to a bus stop where an ambulance was called but died the following day in hospital. Acting Detective Inspector Craig Bolton said search warrants were carried out in Avondale and Massey this morning. He says the Operation Falconer team worked hard on progressing the homicide investigation over the past month, leading to the arrest of the 23-year-old offender. Ngāero's President David Arriang has announced his country will withdraw from the International Criminal Court, calling it an irrelevant institution. It follows a call from the US President Donald Trump, who states to the states gathered in New York for the United Nations General Assembly's 81st session. Arriang used his address to emphasise Ngāero's self-sufficiency and commitment to neutrality.
2: Long before our country took its place among the family of nations, long before our name appeared on international records, our people knew our homeland by one name, Ngāero. That name carries the memory of our ancestors, our language, and our identity. It has been there all along, never lost, never absent. Today we restore Ngāero.
0: And that is your news. 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
1: Come on, this isn't your grandma's, bro. God damn it.
2: The Rush with Sia and Henry.
0: Into the second hour of the show.
3: Here we are, man.
0: I don't know why everyone's giggling in here.
3: No,
0: I feel left out.
3: Well, no, because Monica's still here. A shout out to New Daily. She's back again tomorrow from 10 a.m. But the mic's turned on and she's decided, yep, that's when I'm going to start watching my Instagram reels.
0: She's pointing to us. She looks like she's about to say something. What? I do that. When you're on air. No, I don't do that. I turn my volume. Okay,
3: you've got Monica stamping around all.
0: She's got a valid point there. I do come in, gently put my things on the desk. It's not my fault that our microphones are sensitive and cheap. They can hear everything.
3: That was a funny one, Moni.
0: They know what, Mon? At least you tidy up after yourself. Because again, in this afternoon, when we first started, I was just complaining about how the morning check has left their rubbish.
3: The candy sticks, the spacemen. I've realised now. At what point did we think it was cool as kids? And this is why the morning check, we're talking about it, to pretend to smoke, make these cigarettes. Why was that cool?
0: I don't know, because they don't have anything to do with ciggies, eh?
3: No, it was, they used to have the red tip at the end back in the 90s, but they don't have that anymore.
0: But what was the tip for?
3: I can tell you what mine's for.
0: I hate you, bro. Coming up on the playlist this hour, Reason, Tim's, Kenyon Brown. You know the girl. We've got AI Gay with No Name coming up in about the next 22 minutes. Shinsia, dating season. It's New FM.

0: And that is the reason we're doing too much is here at New FM on The Rush.
1: Coming up right now, I just want to test a theory that the Americans have on a particular song. While we are currently in the month of September, something popped up on my FYP. And I thought, man, you've heard me say this before. I just think some of the Americans are dumb.
0: Yeah,
1: okay. Like, seriously. But this particular song is something one of the breakfast shows we're talking about. Listen to the lyrics.
2: Do you remember when it was like September?
1: Okay, very popular song, Earth, Wind and Fire. This, I think, is this the 80s?
3: I think it might have even been a little bit earlier.
1: Maybe in the 70s. Mm. But this particular song, do you remember the 21st night of September?
0: Yes.
1: We're going to just take a quick poll right now. 466 on the text line. Do you remember the 21st night of September? Is it asking you to remember this on the 21st or after the 21st of September? This is the debate they've been having on a breakfast show. Whether or not you play the song on the day of the 21st of September or after it has finished.
0: I would say after it's finished.
1: Well, we're going to see what the listeners say and we'll take that next. Right now, back into the music. This is Thames with Free Mind on UFM.

0: And right now we're asking you on the text line 466. We've asked you just to confirm with us when it comes to this lyric from a Earth, Wind and Fire track. Do you remember when it was September? Is the song saying to you to remember the 21st night of September on the 21st of September or after? It comes after a debate on American breakfast TV show where people have been saying no, they've played it on the 21st of September, but this particular TV presenter has said this.
1: So I think we should play it on the 22nd so we can say we remembered last night, the 21st night of September.
2: That's a good point.
0: The mic's on now. And that's why we're asking you on the text line 466, Rush Family, do we play the song on the 21st? Or after the 21st of September, because when are we meant to remember it?
3: Well, somebody said, well, this is an obvious answer, duh, but haven't actually given an answer.
0: Oh, okay.
3: So can't be that obvious, dummy.
0: Duh.
3: I instantly said, well, if you are remembering, it would have to be after the 21st of September. I feel like
0: that is me.
3: I feel like that just is the obvious answer. But maybe I've complicated it a little bit in my head.
0: How?
3: Because you say it on the 21st of December, but you're referring to the 21st of December the year prior. September, sorry. You could say the year prior. It doesn't have to necessarily be on the 22nd of September.
0: Oh, now I see where you're taking this.
3: Yeah, like, you see what I mean? Like, I have Googled the lyrics just to get some context. Quite possibly one of the most beautifully written songs I've ever read in my life. We all know the song, but do you really know the song?
0: No, I don't.
3: The next lines after "Do you remember the 21st night of September?" are,
0: "Do you remember?" Hold on, the 21st night of September. I should know this. We actually sang it for one of our theatre shows. Mm. "Do you remember 21st night of September?" Can you just give me the first lyrics?
3: Love.
0: Love was shooting the shut up, I can't remember it.
3: Love was changing the minds of pretenders while chasing the clouds away. Our hearts were ringing in the key that our souls were singing. That's a beautifully written song.
0: I'd like to uppercut myself because I should know the lyrics. You guys came and watched the theatre show I was in for this and I don't remember
3: it. She said love was shooting. If you do it right, it will.
0: Again, someone has been shot because I know that someone that I know is pregnant. Oh. Sorry, that was really... Sorry! I'm sorry. So sorry.
3: We've got the AI game coming up next.
0: Yeah, let's get back into the music, eh? This one here right now, Kingdom Brown, to get the stupid...

0: Lalavi, that one is called Sesiki Molia Terenat. It's new film.
1: It's time for
2: AI Game with No Name.
1: Yeah, it's that time of the day again. We have got another game, another song for you to guess. It's a very popular song that has been redone by AI. You get a snippet. You have to guess what the song is. Are you ready for the snippet, you sexy
0: little
1: minx? Yes,
0: sir.
1: Here it is.
0: Instantly, I thought JoJo.
1: Yeah.
0: And then I went to like somewhere in the Disney world.
1: Is that just based on the voice that's singing?
0: Yeah.
1: Mm. I feel like
0: this I hear Hannah Montana.
1: I feel like this is a relatively easy one.
0: Nope.
1: I think it is. Sia struggled a little bit, but well, it's not up to us to decide. It's up to you.
0: Yes, sir. Can we have one more call?
1: Yes, you can. Too many chances I blew to bring my life to a new clear blue and unconditional skies to dry the tears from my eyes. If you think you know what the answer is for today, 466 on the text line, sent through the artiste and the song, and you'll be a winner, baby.
0: Good luck to everybody for your AI game with No Name. Back into it right now. This is Fee joined Golokesa. It's your femme.

0: Fee joined that one as Golo Kesa. You're tuning into New FM, Gwal, Sia and Henry.
1: Oh, excuse me. I thought that was going to play. Hit it.
2: AI game with no name.
1: It's time to find out what the answer today is for AI game with no name. We have given you a snippet of a song that has been redone by AI. You have to figure out what it is. If you missed it, here's a snippet. Too many chances I blew to bring my life to a new clear blue and unconditional skies and drive the tears from my eyes. No. I said I think it's relatively easy, this one.
0: I don't agree. Can I be honest? Ever since we started this game, this one is the one I knew from the get-go I wouldn't get it.
1: Really?
0: Yep.
1: Huh.
0: The lyrics are familiar, but I already knew I won't know what the song is.
1: We're checking the text line. Quite a few people have got it right. There have been some big fat losers today. On Tuesday, it must have been a lot easier because 100% of the text line.
0: It was accurate. And it was bang, bang, bang right after the other.
1: There have been a few losers, unfortunately. However, there's some winners. If you picked the song, this is the answer, or is it?
3: What the hell?
0: What was that?
1: The answer we were looking for today was TLC's Waterfalls.

0: Ayayaya, it's outside. That's not even her name. Inayaya. Inaya?
1: Inaya.
0: Inaya. It's called Outside. You're tuning into the rush. And you know what? The time is changing this weekend, which means people are definitely going to be outside for a little bit longer.
1: Yeah.
0: Can't wait.
1: We're losing an hour of sleep. I know,
0: but I just can't wait to be outside in the sun at the beach. Yeah. Ugh.
1: I prefer it to stay dark.
0: Really?
1: Yeah. Mm. I prefer the darkness.
0: I'm just looking forward to it because, you know, I'm trying to... But trying to just make sure I walk every day.
1: Yeah.
0: So at least at like by 7, 8, it's still daylight.
1: Yeah, I get why that would be important for somebody.
0: For somebody?
1: Yeah, I'm saying, well, I get why it would be important for somebody to have more light during the day.
0: Yeah. You need...
1: I want a bit of darkness.
0: I'm over it.
1: You just get up to more fun in the dark.
0: Coming up though, we are heading into the halfway mark of the show. After 4 p.m. though, we are having a look at classic catchphrases. Request continue though, hit text line, go 466. Let us know what you'd like to hear. And we're back into the music right after this.
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0: That one is Arrested Development. 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
1: Come on, make me believe what you're saying.
2: The Rush with Sia and Henry.
0: Don't know what happened just then. Just frozen. I just stared at Henry like...
3: It's because we're halfway through the show, you sexy little minx.
0: Thank the Lord.
3: Yeah, 2 hours left. And I tell you what, just as I suspected, that had a great day because the weather outside is
0: it's
3: nice.
0: It's so pretty today.
3: It's boiling out there.
0: You know what? I don't think it's boiling. It's sunny, but it's more muckle.
3: It is a little bit windy. There is a bit of a chill, but it balances itself out because of there's barely a cloud in the sky.
0: But I'm a little upset with myself because this morning I woke up before 7. I went to the bathroom and I was like, my gym gear. I was like, oh, chuck in a load into the washing machine. I haven't done, Jack.
3: That's what I anticipated. I said, you know what? The sun's out. Do some washing before you leave and you can hang it up because I never hang my washing out. I just go to the laundromat.
0: Yeah.
3: But I said, you know what? You can save a few extra pingers. Hang it out yourself. I didn't do it.
0: We'll do it tonight at night.
3: No, I won't.
0: I'm just trying to, like, you know.
3: Yeah, boost the morale.
0: Not helping, is it? Coming up on your way back hour, we've got Chingy, Common Kings, a bit of Daniel Ray Costello's in the mix. If you got something from the 90s or early 2000s era, 466 on text line, let us know what that is. We'll jump back into the music right now. It is here on your

0: Marika that's featuring Decepto Clans. It is called Crunch.
1: And coming up next, we're talking about classic catchphrases. What is yours? We'll talk next.
0: Right now, though, we're back into the music. Daniel Ray Costello to follow, but this is Common King's Wade in Your Water. It's New Femme.

0: Daniel Records. It's called Another Margarita. Daniel Ray Costello, you're tuning in to New FM at Sian Henry.
1: It sounded like you've already had 70 million margaritas.
0: Do you know what? I really wish that I could right now, but you know what? I'm only counting 8 more days and I can have a nice cold beverage.
1: Oh, we're talking about catchphrases right now. You know, there's certain things that people say and you instantly know, Mary says that. Or
0: oh, yes.
1: Steve says that all the time. You know, there's popular ones from like TV shows or like movies. Like, I'll be back is...
0: Terminator.
1: Mm-hmm. What's another one?
0: Sister Mary Clarence.
1: Yeah.
0: Or I don't even know if that's a catchphrase, but...
1: Bazinga. What is that from?
0: The two girls, the two theory, Bing
1: two
0: Bang
1: girls,
0: Theory.
1: Two girls, one
0: cup. Shush. Big Bang Theory.
1: Not two Big Bang Theories.
0: Oh, what is it called?
1: Big Bang Theory.
0: Oh, Big Bang Theory.
1: Yeah. Well,
0: I think you're two broke girls.
1: We're talking about catchphrases because there's one that I use on the show quite often. We bring it up any chance that we get. Sia says it's never going to catch on. It's never going to catch on. It did catch on. Somebody said it today and I said, you know what?
0: Wait, is it someone in the office?
1: Yeah.
0: Oh, that doesn't really count.
1: It does because I tell you what, the phrase that I always say is young, hip and moist. Don't even know why it is that I started saying that. Maybe to convince myself that I was young. But in turn, it has in fact aged me a little bit more than I actually am.
0: It's really shown your age.
1: But I just like it because nobody says it, right? Nobody else wants to say it. And that's fine. And I just feel like it's the best descriptive narrative that describes me, right?
0: Okay.
1: I'm young, I'm hip, and I'm very moist. Somebody said, and I said, wow.
0: Is this someone we hang out with?
1: Yes.
0: Oh, see, that still doesn't count.
1: But somebody said it on their own volition, and I said, wow, it's finally starting.
0: Okay, you know what?
1: On.
0: I will give that to you then. It's only taken about 3 years for that to catch on.
1: But I've been trying to, like, think of a new catchphrase, right?
0: Henry, let this one stick first.
1: Okay.
0: Before you think of bro.
1: Well, no, I've come up with a few. And it has to do when you're in a certain situation and you're like, oh my gosh, I don't want to be here. Like, I'm just not interested or like, I can't be bothered.
0: Mm-hmm.
1: Like, you see BF, right?
0: Mm-hmm.
1: And I've been brainstorming it. I haven't yet debuted it to Boss Lady Tash, but I thought maybe I can...
0: We'll try
1: we
0: here.
1: We can spitball here, right?
0: Okay.
1: I was thinking about, okay, well, what can I do if I don't want to be here in the office? What's something that I can do? I've been spitballing with the idea of, I'm about to call my nana to come pick me up. My nana's dead.
0: Yes.
1: You see?
0: So that won't work.
1: Well, no, she can come and get me and I leave. Not just the office, but the earth.
0: Oh, no.
1: I like that
0: Wait,
1: one.
0: Are you okay?
1: Is that a good one?
0: I'm just checking in. Are
1: no,
0: you
1: I
0: okay?
1: am. Oh, I okay. am. I just feel like that's funny.
0: I just, you know, I don't care if you're not okay. I'm just doing that so everyone can hear me. Say, oh, see, I check in on Henry.
1: I feel like that's a good one. Like, I'm about to call my nana to come pick me up. In any sort of situation, you go to a party or you go on a first date, hey, you're not interested. He's like, oh, sorry, I'm just going to call my nan.
0: I might actually
1: up.
0: Have to steal that from you then.
1: Yes, he's a good one, right?
0: I can call my nana or my granddad
1: yes.
0: or my uncle.
1: To come pick you up. And it's just a little thing because you're the only person who knows that they're dead.
0: That's it. All right, actually, I like that.
1: Okay, so is that going to... I'm going to start debuting that one soon.
0: Maybe not in the office.
1: Because, you know, there's other few catchphrases that I have. Like, don't trust a girl with a loose ponytail.
0: Mm-hmm.
1: I've said that before.
0: Yes, you have.
1: Never look directly in a butthole. I just made that up.
0: Can you, okay, you know what? Can you leave the nana one? Do the butthole one. I like the butthole.
1: I don't even know what that means.
0: I like the butthole.
1: 466 on the text line. Do you have a classic catchphrase that you use all the time and people are like, yeah, that's Porsche's saying? 466 on the text line.
0: Right, we're back into the music right now. This is Liberty City. I met her in Miami. It's FM.

0: That one is called Gallipoli. You're tuning in to New FM, Garcia and Henry.
1: If you are just tuning in, we're asking you, do you have a classic catchphrase that you bust out in appropriate times and everyone's like, ah, oh, that's classic Steve. He always says silly things like that. I have one here on The Rush. I say young, hip and moist.
0: No.
1: One person did say it to me today, and I said, you know what? That has just made me moist, actually. Keep using it. Keep using it.
0: Make me moist is good.
1: But
0: there's your new catchphrase. Make me moist. And it also depends on your tone.
1: I stay moist. Don't worry about that. But I was telling
0: Sia, I can't take you seriously when you're saying it looking at me in the eye.
1: I was telling Sia, like, I'm trying to brainstorm and, like, spitball some new catchphrases. When you're stuck in a position that you don't want to be in, whether it's on a first date or whether it is, you're in a meeting and you don't really want to be there. I'm contemplating busting out on a boss lady task. Like, I might just call me Nan to come pick me up.
0: The thing is here, I'm not good at coming up with catchphrases on the spot. Mm. I feel like when I say things, I literally just say it because, sometimes I just speak without thinking. Mm-hmm. But I can't think of one right now. So I can't really contribute.
1: Shut up is one that you use quite often.
0: No, it is. And the other one, which I can't say here.
1: You can say it on the podcast if you missed anything.
0: You
1: can find it on the
0: Spotify. Or you can watch it on my story. I said it yesterday in the gym.
1: As we're asking you 466 on the text line, what is a classic catchphrase you use quite often? Mm-hmm. Somebody has text through saying, my dad always says, pickles are great until you're in one.
0: I find it very balangy. Is your dad white?
1: Well, see, I find that sort of humor hilarious, especially when you aren't of that. Like, when you're in a room full of, let's just say, Samoans, and somebody says that classic, like, white dad joke, that to me is hilarious because everyone's like, well, that doesn't even make any sense. Those sort of jokes make me laugh.
0: See, I think it makes sense. I just don't think it's funny.
1: That's why it's funny to me, is because it's not funny.
0: Oh, because it's not funny.
1: Yeah, and that just makes me laugh.
0: That's why your young, hip, and moist isn't good.
1: Well, it's not funny, it's serious. Young, hip, and moist. That's not a laughing
0: matter.
1: It's
0: not serious when it's coming from you.
1: How dare you? Somebody said, do any of these windows open as a killer line?
0: Huh.
1: Especially if you're on the top floor, I suppose. Do any of these windows open?
0: I actually like that.
1: I feel like that's alluding to jumping out the window.
0: Or just help. Help me.
1: Oh, yeah. Do any of these windows open?
0: Yeah.
1: Somebody said, that's it.
0: Or if you're having an asthma attack, you can say that.
1: Well, I don't think there's enough air outside to help with that.
0: Oh.
1: I think you need medication.
0: Air going in, eh?
1: Yeah, you're probably need medication. Sorry. Somebody said, that's it, you're all going in the soup. I don't know what that means. You're all going in the soup. I'm assuming that is like, I'm about to chop you all up. Get out of my way. You're going to make me drink everything under the sink, my mum says.
0: I heard constantly this morning, and that's because my neighbours were arguing. I believe there were two sisters because they're just going back and forth. And all I heard was both of them have a turn each go, you're so rude! You're so rude! Is that a catchphrase?
1: No, I think that's anger problems.
0: Okay, then ignore the rest of the catchphrases that I heard this morning too.
1: Well, my mum always used to say when she would yell out to us and we would say, hey, or like something, she'd say, hey, makes the bull fat. It used to drive me crazy.
0: You know what I hated? You know how I've got a problem of saying oi?
1: Yeah.
0: When I think I was in school or was it primary or wherever I was, I would say oi and someone would be like, oi is not a word. You don't dress anyone by oi. And I used to look at them like, F up.
1: I used to say rack off and my teacher used to hate it. She said, Do you know what that means?
0: I feel like that is more hurtful than actually swearing.
1: Rack off.
0: Yeah.
1: I don't know what it means.
0: I thought it means this.
1: No, but why would that be
0: I'm pointing the finger in.
1: Why would that be a rack?
0: That's just how I process it in my head.
1: I thought it means like take your shirt off. Because you know, sometimes they refer to that as
0: the
1: a rack.
0: Yeah. These racks.
1: Yeah.
0: Or your racks.
1: Mine. Well, there's some classic catchphrases.
0: We're getting back on into the music right now, though. This one here, buy you a drink. It's T-Pain on your FM.

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0: I would like if it did like this. 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
1: Well, I don't like that one.
0: That catchphrase isn't working. We're getting into the last hour of the show very shortly. Coming up, we've got the news at 5. Continue with your request. 466 on the text line before DJ Al Goody takes over for your new night's mixtape.
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0: Tahiahi Marie, ko atu tahi pōtaga news their name, and this is your news. Police say two 19-year-olds accused of harming a young child who later died will face new charges when they appear in court tomorrow. The child was taken to hospital in a critical condition after emergency services were called to a property in Ōtautau in Southland on Sunday night. They were flown to Starship Children's Hospital in Auckland, where they died on Wednesday afternoon. The 19-year-olds were charged with causing grievous bodily harm and remanded in custody after appearing in the Invercargill District Court on Monday. The University of Canterbury is launching its new Media Innovation Lab, offering mid-career journalists funded residence to explore collaborative forms of public interest storytelling. Journalism lecturer and researcher Dr. Tara Ross says advances in digital technology and artificial technology has transformed the media landscape. But she wonders about the impact technology would have on restoring public trust in stories AI generates.
1: The media landscape is changing so fast. We get hit with all the effects of major technology change, you know, whether that was social media and what that meant. Now it's AI. I guess that kind of supercharged our conversations around how could we be more helpful. And that makes it really difficult to deal with this other problem that we know we've got around declining trust.
0: Meanwhile, one of the milestones Pacific Media Network can be proud of is creating an AI tool that translates its English news bulletins into several Pacific languages. PMN delivers 10 Pacific language programs that complement its English daytime segments every day. It was the core theme of PMN CEO Don Mann's address at this week's Pacific Islands Media Association conference in Fiji.
2: I presented yesterday on what we're doing on the use of AI tools to help with our radio news bulletins. Now, we've got many, many approaches from organisations wanting to learn on how we've done it, wanting to collaborate. So, yeah, it's a real sense of fellowship here.
0: Pacific voters in Auckland will have a chance to hear from election candidates representing six major political parties at Whaleo Samoa in Mangere tonight. Event coordinator Deacon Sangele says a panel of young people have organised a series of questions based on the issues and concerns that are affecting many New Zealanders. He says the event hopes to attract young Pacific voters to become politically engaged and hear the policies election candidates will share.
3: Last election, there was poor, you know, voting from the young people because, you know, they felt that their voice is not heard. And that's why they are coordinating all this with me and for them to present. So it's a youth approach. So they will facilitate and present the whole night.
0: Solomon Islands Prime Minister told the United Nations that the time for climate promises is over, urging real action from the international community. Matthew Wale made the comment when addressing the UN Secretary-General's Climate Action Summit on Just Transition at the Trusteeship Council in New York. He called for grant-based, predictable and accessible finance that turns climate commitments into resilience on the ground. Wale says vulnerable communities like his are being forced to make difficult choices between climate action and essential development priorities, including education, health, food and water security and infrastructure. And that's your news. For more Pacific news and sports, go to pmn.co.nz.

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1: I see a badass mother who don't take no crap of nobody.
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0: Officially into the last hour of the show today for your Thursday. Honestly, I just can't wait for Friday.
3: To get out of here.
0: There's nothing exciting to do. I'm just happy it's the end of the week. Body's feel a little bit broken, so I can't wait to just be a whale.
3: But that was very deep of the voice.
0: Do you know what? Do you know this morning while I was driving to my physio?
3: Yeah.
0: I was like singing along to the song in my car and I said, let me try and sing in a lower key.
3: You got right quite low, did you?
0: Yeah. And I was like, damn, I don't think I've realized just how low my voice can actually go.
3: Are you pregnant? I heard women say that their range changes when they're pregnant.
0: If I am, call me Virgin Mary. I'm about to give birth to Jesus. I think somebody I do know is pregnant and I don't know who it is yet. Because all I've been seeing on all my friends' stories is people saying, you know how people use signs around you that say, oh, someone's pregnant.
3: Yeah.
0: There's a thing where the kids go upside down like this. What do you call that? When they're like in a... When they're all on all fours.
3: Yeah.
0: When kids are on all fours. One of my other friends said she had a dream that somebody, that she's had a baby, and she knows that means when she dreams like that, somebody's pregnant. So somebody I know out there is pregnant. I don't know who you are, but I'm going to find you and I'm going to congratulate you.
3: Please be me. Please be me. Please,
0: please be
3: me.
0: Henry. Please be Henry. Coming up the playlist this hour, though, we've got Star, Hamodal, Beyonce's in the mix. You know the go if you want to hear anything. 466 on the text line. We're getting back into it. This is Kehlani, Up at Night. It's New Femme.

0: That one is JoJo, Not That Kind of Girl. 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
1: If you're interested in a bit of a trade me auction, well, I've got one for you up next.
0: This one here, Sons of Zion, Leave With Me. It's New FM.

0: ART. It's summertime here on the beat of the Pacific. Yeah, you wait again, you know. If you listened into our podcast yesterday, we had some of our friends in the studio. Again, some of our friends not reading the room when the on-air sign is on.
1: You know, earlier on in the show, Sia was telling us that she's convinced somebody in her circle is pregnant.
0: Yes, I'm pretty confident about it.
1: Well, it's funny that you mentioned that because there is a... almost like a trade me auction that has happened online to help name a baby. There is a woman who does a particular job. Her name is Bonnie Blue. If you're of age, you might know who she is. If you're not of age, you don't worry about who she is. She does what she does.
0: I bet someone's jumped on Google right about now.
1: She does what she does. But she has announced the name she's given to her baby after auctioning off naming rights for $1.2
0: million. Damn, that's a lot of money.
1: $1.2 million.
0: That's a lot of money.
1: Is how much it cost for somebody to name her baby. She's very, very popular. She's got a huge, huge following.
0: Okay.
1: Men and women around the world subscribe plenty of money to her. Okay. She makes a lot of money. And this was her latest little scheme to get some money in was to auction off the naming rights for her baby.
0: I want to know what they named it.
1: Well...
0: baby, not sorry, baby. They named baby.
1: The name, after spending $1.2 million, was announced to be called Bet Bolt.
0: Can you spell that? That sounds silly.
1: BETBOLT. Bet Bolt.
0: It sounds like an animal in one of the races on the TAB races.
1: Yeah, I don't know if I had $1.2 million, if that's the name that I would have picked. I would have probably gone for something a little bit more traditional.
0: Also, whoever's bidded and won on that, that's a lot of disposable cash just to be bidding on naming somebody's baby.
1: Well, she doesn't actually, she has said that. She's like, look, okay, there's one minor complication. She doesn't know what Bet Bolt is. And maybe I should have Googled it first to see if it is anything that we're allowed to talk about.
0: Yeah.
1: From what I found is people are saying it has something to do with online crypto or it's like a gambling profile.
0: Okay,
1: it's a gambling website. So what I think has happened is the gambling website has paid for the rights as marketing.
0: That's pretty smart.
1: It is.
0: It's smart if that marketing or that business is going to be around forever.
1: Well, I think whether or not this is a legitimate thing and... they did auction $1.2 million, or if it is a team up that they've had in the works behind the scenes. And she has publicly said that she's registered her kid as Bet Bolt for a bit of cash in the pocket, or if it's just one big front and she's named the child Steve.
0: Ah, okay.
1: Legally.
0: It is up to her at the end of the day.
1: Yeah, legally the name might be Steve, but publicly they might be calling the baby Bet Bolt.
0: You know, as a Tongan, you know, when we, especially when you have your firstborn, right, it goes to the child's father's side to name the baby.
1: Regardless of boy or girl?
0: Regardless boy or girl. Wow. And I'm sitting here thinking, I would probably bid and take the money and name my baby whatever someone's going to pay me the money for.
1: My mother always says, she's like, yeah, when you have kids, I'll name them. I said, no, you had your shot and you named us Henry, Dwayne and Marcel.
0: She said, no, Henry, I'm going to name your kids.
1: Like, you had your shot and you named us the Three Musketeers. Get out of here.
0: Three Musketeers. It's actually Three Musketeers.
1: No, but they're very much,
0: I fell for that.
1: It's very much so that, you know what I mean? I was like, you've had your shot. You're not getting another one.
0: Let us know, yes or no, on the text line 466. Would you place a bet for your child's name to be named by somebody else? We're back into the music right now. Lo Fatai. It's Fee Joint on FM.

0: 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UFM.
1: Oh, baby, how you doing? You know, I'm going to come right to the chase. Some women were made. But me, myself, I like to think that I was created for a special purpose. Now, what's more special than you?

0: Beyonce, that one is Ego. You're tuning into the Beat of the Pacific. At 10 Rand CL, we're very close to wrapping up.
1: Not long to go, man.
0: I'm sick of this one who featured on our podcast yesterday.
1: Can I request a song?
0: Okay.
1: I saw, do you know, have you seen the Cadillac, something where they drive around
0: the
1: in the
0: Cadillac
1: car?
0: Cadillac phone. Is that what the song was?
1: It's no. Absolutely not that.
0: Oh, okay. What are you talking about?
1: Tiffany Evans featured in it. It's like a little internet series where they get all these musicians and they drive around in a car.
0: Oh, yeah. You know that's been around for like at least a year, eh?
1: You know I didn't say it was new, eh?
0: Oh. I hate you.
1: I'm just saying Tiffany Evans was in it. Do you remember Promise Ring?
0: Yeah, oh, yes, I'll be your Promise Ring.
1: I haven't thought of that song ever. If we've got that song, I would like to request it.
0: Well, one moment, caller. Just
1: should I text it to 466 and get us some money while we do it?
0: I actually have that
1: can
0: right here for you right now. Speaking of requests, we've got room for one more. 466 on text line before we come back and sign out. This is Tiffany Evans, Promise Ring on you then.

0: love you tomorrow.
1: Yeah. The weekend is finally amongst us. I'm pumped. Gonna get pumped.
0: Bro, sicko. Honestly.
1: I'm going to the gym after work, see ya.
0: Good on you.
1: Gonna
0: which gym?
1: Pump.
0: Which
1: Jets. Gym
0: did you... Did you just sign up?
1: No. I'm gonna wait for somebody to walk in. I'm gonna run in after if you've missed anything on the podcast, if you've missed anything on the show, check out the podcast, The Rush Rewind, on social media, New FM The Rush. DJ Al Goodies are next.
0: Yes, for your new night's mixtape, all the way up until 8.
1: We're back again from 2 p.m. tomorrow to wrap up the week. Have a safe evening. We'll see you then, eh?
0: Later, bye.
1: Bye.
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0: Lisa Bulavinaka, Nayathangu, or Atutahi Potaka News, and this is your news. Victoria University climate scientist Professor James Renwick says El Nino is expected to bring temperatures consistent with what climate change is projected to bring in 20 years' time. He warns this should be a wake-up call for world leaders, with estimates for a global average 1.7 degrees Celsius above pre-industrial next year, which is about 0.2 degrees Celsius warmer than present. Dr. Renwick says this would result in bigger, longer, more intense heat waves. For starters, climate change's biggest killer.
1: Climate change is happening, global warming's happening, and the fact that these kind of temperatures we're going to experience in the next few months will be the normal in 20 years should be major cause for concern for governments worldwide. It is the kind of thing you see with a big El Nino. You get another couple of tenths of a degree of warming for a year.
0: A problem gambling researcher says a bigger Powerball jackpot and a new $12 prize tier could make gambling more appealing to Pacific families already under financial pressure. Dr. Edmund Fehoko says the changes could encourage existing players to spend more while drawing people who do not normally gamble into the game. Powerball moved from 10 to 14 numbers on the 13th of September, which makes the top prize harder to win. Dr. Fehoko, whose research looks at gambling and cultural practices from a Tongan male perspective, says the bigger jackpots can create a strong sense of excitement around the possibility of winning. His biggest fear is that the new $12 prize tier could get young Pacific gamblers hooked.
2: This will eventually become a generational behaviour, encourage more of a younger generation to engage in gambling activities and products. Lotto is popular with our elders. You can strategically see the shift in trying to capture a younger audience by having quick bucks in ways that a lot of our young people won't be able to see the money anyway. So it's just numbers going flying through online accounts.
0: A group of social science students from Sir Edmund Hillary Collegiate are calling on their local board to protect the waterway of the Ōtara Creek. They presented photographs of discarded items, including a fridge, wheels and trolleys strewn alongside the creek, and asked the board to provide rubbish bins to improve walkway lighting and raise awareness of littering and illegal dumping. The Year 12 students said the creek provided habitat for native wildlife and was a taonga for Māori and gave local people a place to walk and spend time outdoors. An AI-generated Voyager broadband advertisement has been criticised for stereotyping Māori and Pasifika people in a harmful way. The ad, which appeared on YouTube, showed two brown men making animalistic noises before attacking a white man over their frustrations about lagging internet. The ad has since been removed. A representative for Voyager Broadband says there was no racial intent behind the concept, but that they're reviewing their processes. A diversity advocate and former Young New Zealander of the Year finalist, Leon Bristow, says the ad shows a lack of cultural awareness. He says the depiction was a damaging stereotype that highlights the need for better Māori and Pacific representation in advertising. And finally, in sports, Tangatala netball team head coach Jakua Porimakia Simpson says star goal shooter Unique Balavi is a player who deserves all the accolades she's getting. Makia Simpson says that since joining Tonga as a 17-year-old, Balavi has taken the netball scene by storm, finishing third best goal shooter at the Commonwealth Games in July, behind New Zealand's Grace Nweke and South Africa's Elmarie van der Berg. Balavi helped Tonga win the Oceania Netball Championship title in Nuku'alofa last week and secure the team's invite to the 2027 World Cup. That is your news. For more Pacific news and sports, go to pmn.co.nz.
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blues has always been totally American. As American as apple pie. As American as the blues. As American as apple pie. The question is why? Why should the blues be so at home here? Well, America provided the atmosphere.

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0: beautiful fine ladies in the building. 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
1: Okay. 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

0: always wondered why Latour said it was him versus the world. 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

0: sexy, beautiful, fine ladies in the building. 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
1: Okay. 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

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Right now I know they're hating, but I promise that they'll pay this shit. 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

0: PB News at 6. Talfakoi, I'm Lee Vamatautia Morgan. A new survey shows nearly two-thirds of New Zealanders support introducing a wealth tax, and PB journalist Faimare Leatonu'u has more.
1: The latest Ipsos Issues Monitor, which polled 1,003 people between September 3rd and 11th, found that around half support new taxes on capital gains, inheritance and short-term visitor accommodation. The survey also revealed 64% of respondents favour a 2.5% wealth tax on net assets over $10 million, excluding the family home. The cost of living remains the country's most pressing concern for 63% of people, followed by healthcare. Meanwhile, Labour's perceived ability to manage key issues such as taxation, unemployment and inflation has slipped following attacks from National, though Labour still maintains its lead over National across most major portfolios.
0: Mayors across the country have been left stunned after the government unexpectedly deferred decisions on council amalgamations after the election. The local government minister, Simon Watts, told RNZ that all 18 reform proposals had gaps, insisting significant local government changes that must not be rushed. But Wellington Mayor Andrew Little claims the decision stems from a lack of support in cabinet, while Porirua Mayor Anita Baker criticised the government for delaying long-discussed plans. Meanwhile, Labour leader Chris Hipkins labelled the U-turn a false start, though some regional leaders expressed relief at having more time to consider merger options. Fiji's Prime Minister is not giving away any hints on when exactly the country will head to the polls. The island nation is expected to hold a fourth general election under the 2013 constitution by February next year, the latest. However, a major review report on the constitution was released publicly on Tuesday, and the government has indicated that a potential change to the country's supreme law is on the cards by Christmas Eve. In an interview with RNZ Pacific, Rambuka said he does not have a date for the election yet.
2: We have not set the date for elections. Once we get close to a definite date, I will have to inform His Excellency the President to issue a writ.
0: A researcher says indigenous people of West Papua in Indonesia can feel trapped between forces involved in the conflict in West Papua. A report from the Human Rights Monitor says military operations and armed violence have ramped up in the highlands this year, with more than 125,000 people displaced in attempts to flee the violence. Researcher Hippolyta Sawangay says civilians are at risk if they stay, following reports of suspected spies being tracked down and killed.
3: They cannot just choose between one side or the other, because both sides also have some potential or a capacity to target these civilians. So they just have to get out and then try to find some safety because of the fear, because of constant trauma, because of the instability in highlands of West Papua.
0: Turning to sports now, and the Melanesian Spearhead Group has endorsed the inaugural MSG Games to be held in 2029. The Games will be held on a four-year cycle thereafter, with the first host country to be confirmed soon. And Fiji is currently hosting the MSG Prime Minister's Cup, an annual football competition, with Vanuatu confirmed as the next host in 2027. And that's PM News.

0: at 6. For more Pacific news and sports, go to pmb.co.nz.
1: We're back.
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3: It's heavy.
2: Yeah, like yours.
4: I was trying to play along, but there you go.
2: New week, new me. Is it a new you? I hope so.
1: Good morning, wherever you're tuning in from.
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5: The Morning Shack with Gabs and Rick.
1: Aloha. Good morning, good morning. It is the Morning Shack for your Friday. It's the 25th of September, 2026. No Gabs today, just Riggs and producer Louis.
6: Happy Friday, everybody.
1: Man,
6: cannot
1: what a week.
6: Wait.
1: What a week.
6: It's been a week. It felt like Friday yesterday, so which is why I came into work this morning. I was like, oh, man. One more day.
1: Man, honestly, my eyelids felt so heavy trying to get up and out of bed today. Damn.
6: I'll tell you.
1: We're here, though. We're here, and we got a great show planned for you for your Friday. Quite a bit going on, actually. Friday Confessions, as well as a bit of an interview that we did yesterday with Richie Cartel. He's got a new song with Danielle Lewis that we yapped to him about. It's a pretty good interview, man.
6: Really cool interview. Really cool song, too.
1: Yeah, hard out. Gas Watch as well, man, where you can find all your cheap gas. It's happening around 7 o'clock. So you got to stay tuned for that, man. We'd love to know what you're up to this weekend. 466 on the text line. You can give us a call, 800-223-103. But yes, let's all catch up together after this one here. It's Mashan Brownskin. It's on new. Good morning. Lady.

0: 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Brown skin. It's on New FM, the beat of the Pacific. 8 minutes past 6 o'clock for your Friday.
1: Hey, how you doing?
2: Let me catch you up.
0: Yeah, time to catch on up, man. 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Give us a call. 0800-223-103. Producer Louis, man, how was your Thursday?
3: Thursday was kind of okay, except for the fact that I was driving around running a lot of errands yesterday. Ooh. And I was just stuck in all traffic possible.
0: Was it that bad out there?
3: Well, it kind of was.
0: Whereabouts?
3: Just around Auckland, around South Auckland.
0: Just around South Auckland.
3: Yeah, man. Pap, Manukau, Mangere, those are the three locations I was around.
0: What's going on?
3: Man, let me tell you, the one thing I hate about Auckland, or dislike about Auckland, is the traffic.
0: Yeah.
3: Anytime, anywhere, any place, any street, it's traffic.
0: You know, something I don't see a lot of is traffic in other countries. And I don't know if they got it bad too, but I got like family members and friends in Australia.
3: Yeah.
0: Never see them posting how crap the traffic is over there.
3: Yeah.
0: Well, I'm pretty sure they get it bad.
3: I'm sure they do. I just think if they're bigger countries, yeah, and we're so small and we're so cramped in. But
0: so we complain about it harder.
3: Yeah, man. It was one of those days for me. And I don't know if you want to hear me complain more, but the most annoying thing is, like, you know, when you do all your runs in there and you get home and you forgot one thing.
0: Yeah.
3: So I just forgot about it. I left it.
0: Go back out there?
3: Nah, hell no. Because then I was picking up, my boy went to his friend's for a haircut after school. My mother-in-law had to go to Pesce's in the evening, I had to do the whole. I was like, man, you know what? Go home, stay home.
0: But at this point, you're just the Uber driver, bro.
3: Bro, I literally was, man. I'm sure I spent a good 3 hours on the road yesterday.
0: Damn.
3: Anyway, life is good, though.
0: Yeah,
3: happy days. It's a Friday today. Sun's out nice and early.
0: Yeah, weekend's among us, guys.
3: Yep. How's your Thursday, Reeks? How you feeling?
0: Yeah, not too bad. What did I get up to? Not a whole bunch. Man, that was the first time I was sitting at home twiddling my thumbs for a bit.
3: Really?
0: Man, yeah, I had nothing on. I was just going, anything to do, yeah.
3: Sometimes it's cool, though, eh?
0: Yeah.
3: Having nothing to do.
0: That was the first time in a minute. And you know what I ended up doing? I just went and had a nap because I was quite nothing else to do.
3: Fair enough, man. Fair enough.
0: And then I was like, oh, you know, I got up and then I was like, man, you know what? I should cook something for the boys when they get home from school so they can have something.
3: Nice. Are you on a little bit of a cooking journey?
0: I was just on a streak at the moment.
3: Yeah,
0: so
3: good for
0: like,
3: you, man. Nah, I like it. Cooking is the best.
0: Yeah. So I was on dinner duties as well, and that was about it, man. Nothing too spectacular, but just grateful that it is Friday today, man.
3: Yeah,
0: we'd love to hear from you guys still. 466 on the text line. We do come back, though. The Get Up. That's two songs trying to get you up and out of bed for a Friday morning, man. Let's do it all together in the next two songs. Here's Peter T. It's on New.
4: Yeah. Handmade Records presents to you in association with a John Lee classic. It's your boy,

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2: Let's go. I've been trying to get over you.

0: big F with you. It's on New FM, the beat of the Pacific. You got Riggs and producer Louie here on the Money Shack.
1: Hey, ready?
2: Let's go.
0: Yeah, it is the Get Up for Your Friday, man. You know how it goes. Two songs going back to back, trying to just hype you up for a Friday morning, man. You got two songs. It's up to you to pick which one you want to hear get played out. 466 on the text line.
3: Every day, every morning, you have a different theme to it. And this morning's theme is iconic groups from Atlanta.
0: Man.
3: Atlanta, Georgia.
0: I always wanted to go to Atlanta.
3: Same. Man, Atlanta had a run, eh? Like, yeah. With music and pop culture and that, yeah. From, like, I don't know, early
0: Roll
3: mid-2000s.
0: Bounce, you know.
3: Oh, I love, like, Roll Bounce.
0: Like, even with the films and all that stuff, man. Like, honestly, it looked like the place to be.
3: It was. Yeah, they had it on lock for a minute.
0: Yeah.
3: The iconic group that I'm picking from Atlanta for my choice this morning, and this, like, I grew up as a fan of this group.
0: Mm-hmm.
3: This is TLC Creep.
0: Banger.

0: gang.
1: If you want to vote for that song this morning, you can text Louis to 466.
0: Yeah, for me, I've gone with this banger here, man. Outkast. ATL and

0: you say, oh yeah.
1: Good times.
2: Yeah, you want to hear that one? Get played out. Text the word Riggs to 466. You'll be jamming out to that one. We're leaving it all in your hands right now, man. You have the power. And we're giving you about 3.5 minutes to have your say, man. We'll do that all after this one here. It's J Boog. Good Cry. It's on New.

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1: Are you ready? Ready?
2: Let's go.
0: Yeah, get on up, man. It is the Get Up for your Friday. Two songs trying to get you up and out of bed, man. 466 on the text line to have your say. Comes with a bit of a theme as well.
3: Exactly. And the theme this morning is the iconic groups from Atlanta. Atlanta, Georgia.
0: Oh, Georgia. Georgia.
3: The group that I've gone with this morning, I have a funny story about this one. I'll tell you after I play my song. This is TLC Creep.

0: bunch of last minute votes into 466. You can text the word Louis if you want to vote for that song this morning. I used to have the album of TLC, the Crazy Sexy Cool, which this song features on. I was a big fan in the 90s.
1: Yeah.
0: Took it to school one day, and he wasn't a friend, but another dude, he loved TLC way more than I did. Asked to borrow my CD. So, man, he never gave it back to me, and man, we was beefing for a long time. I got in trouble from my mum after that.
1: Yeah, of course.
0: But because I let him, borrow the CD or whatever, and then like days passed, and he was like,
1: Because like you go to school dreading, like, have you got it today? Yeah. Are you mucking me around? Honestly,
0: I even remember his name. Should I out him?
1: Out him.
0: He's a Tongan. It's Clyde.
1: Oh, Clyde, man.
0: Clyde.
1: Bro, where's the bro CD? Did you ever get it back? Or did you just let it go?
0: Nah, let it go.
1: Clyde, man. Anyways, now we play TLC on the radio.
0: And I don't know where you are now, Clyde, but what's up?
1: Hey, also, we met TLC as well. So
0: yes, that's right. Hey.
1: Full circle moment.
0: Yeah, that's cool.
1: Yeah, very nice. For me, I've gone

0: Yeah, Outkast, you want to hear that one get played out? Text the word Reach to 466. We're heading over to the text line right now, man. Got a bit of a few texts here. Good morning, team. Where has Gabs gone? Guys, we can't say what she's been up to.
1: Top secret.
0: Top secret things going on right now, all right? Just know she's alive and well, okay? Another text coming on through. Hey, guys, just finished the night shift. Texting on through, man, and saying good morning. Thank God it's Friday. Yes, indeed, man.
1: Bit of a mixed bag in the text line this morning.
0: Yep. Just counting these on through. Someone's also texting on through. Man, TRC was dope back in the days. Stuff you glide. Oh, wow.
1: Thanks for the support. Thank you for the moral support.
0: Anyways, it looks like we might have ourselves a bit of a winner. Turn this one up, man. It's TLC Creep. Producer Louis coming back with the toast after this one here. It's No Fim.

0: TLC, it's Creep. That was your get up song for your Friday morning. And seeing that producer Louis was the winner for today.
1: Let's make a toast with water.
2: Okie dokie, everybody. Let's raise up whatever beverage or type of beverage that you do have in your hand at the moment. I'm not going to judge what kind of beverage you have. As long as it's drinkable, it's all good with me.
0: I like it.
2: Our first toast this morning is it's going to go to T-Boz and Left Eye Only.
0: What?
2: Yeah, I'm not. I'm leaving out. Nah, I'm not worried about chili. Anyway, he's a Trump supporter.
0: Oh, damn. Nah. When did that happen?
2: Like recently. Oh. She got snapped. Anyway, shout out to the TLC girls. Back in the day, my favorite was T-Boz. Always had the crush on T-Boz. Yeah. But I was like the only one. Everybody thought that chili was the hot one.
0: Yeah.
2: Out of TLC. And then after that, it was Left Eye. But nobody really liked T-Boz. But I was like, man, T-Boz does it for me.
0: T-Boz got it going on.
2: Man, she got it going on for me. So here's a shout out to TLC, but more in particular to T-Boz.
0: Yeah.
2: And also rest in peace, Left Eye.
0: Yeah, of course, man.
2: Second toast for this morning is everybody who contributed to Atlanta music. Back in the day, man. Because I think, like TLC was very early in the whole Atlanta thing, and then Outkast, and then everybody came out. Lil Jon came out. Lil Chris came out.
0: Usher was there, man.
2: Usher, holy moly, Babyface is Atlanta.
0: Yes. Yeah. Ray Charles from Atlanta.
2: I don't know.
0: Who sings
2: He did sing about it. Georgia, I don't know if he's from there.
0: Yeah, true. I mean, maybe he's just from Georgia.
2: Yeah, maybe from Georgia.
0: But yeah, Atlanta, man. I'd go to the Monaco Mall over here and buy those Atlanta hats, because that's
2: how the Ace.
0: I wanted to be a part of the Atlanta crew, man.
2: It'll be really cool to go there.
0: Hide out.
2: And then my third and final toast for this morning is actually going to my nephew. His name is Dawns.
0: What's up, Dawns?
2: He's competing in like a strongman competition tomorrow.
0: Oh!
2: Yeah, it's like a strongman for teens, because he's only 14.
0: Oh my days!
2: So he's competing tomorrow at Pukekohe. I forgot the name of the stadium, but he's performing there, so we're going to go and watch him. So here's a toast to you, my boy, Jaunts.
0: All the best, Jaunts, man.
2: The funny thing about that, he's really scrawny and skinny.
0: But he's strong,
2: I don't know. Oh. I haven't seen him, so it's going to be interesting tomorrow. I said, bro, don't cake it.
0: Oh, my days. Well, all the best. When we do come back, One's Gotta Go. That's happening in the next two songs. Choice Vaughn and Sam V on Waze. Here is Maoli at Shootdown. It's on new.
3: Why you

0: Joyce Vaughan and Sam V. It's Trade Favors. It's on North FM, the new one right there on the Beat of the Pacific with Riggs and producer Louis.
1: Get the hell out of here, boy.
2: Daddy, chill.
0: Yeah, one's got to go, man. You know how it goes. We give you the power, the ability to get rid of something. All you have to do is text on 3 to 466 what you don't like. Comes with a bit of a theme, and then we got four options.
3: This morning's theme is dangerous New Zealand neighborhoods.
0: Ooh.
3: Yeah. I saw a little discussion going on Reddit. I think it was last night or a couple of nights ago. It was about, you know, dangerous neighborhoods, and everybody was chiming in the comments.
0: Damn.
3: Nah, it's not more dangerous than da da da, not more dangerous than. So I thought, hey man, let's take it at one's gotta go and figure out New Zealand's most dangerous neighborhoods that we want to get rid of.
0: Okay, yeah.
3: All right, here are your options, everybody. Manurewa, Porirua, Flaxmere,
0: yeah,
3: Gleninus.
0: Wow.
3: Those are four suburbs up and down the country that get stigmatized as the most dangerous.
0: Okay.
3: All
0: okay.
3: Right, so let's discuss.
0: Well, I've been to all four of these places.
3: Okay.
0: I was just thinking to myself, do I think it's dangerous or do I just not like these places?
3: That you got to differentiate that.
0: Yeah, I'm sure. Know. Then I look at Porirua. I absolutely hate that place.
3: Oh, no. I like Porirua.
0: It's got all my cousins there. Some of my friends are down there as well. I absolutely hate that place.
3: Yeah.
0: I'm going to have to go. I'll go Manurewa.
3: Oh, nice. Yep. I was leaning towards Manurewa as well.
0: Mm.
3: Because, and you know, no hate, because I grew up there in my early years of life.
0: Yeah.
3: But, man, all the bad things that could happen to me in my life happened in Manurewa.
0: Please.
3: 100%. So I'm actually going to jump on your bandwagon, Reeks.
0: Yeah.
3: Money deal was out of here for me too.
0: Oh man. Well, you know what, we're leaving it all up to you. 466 on the text line. When it comes to some of the dangerous neighbourhoods in New Zealand, which one are you trying to get rid of? Alright, Manurewa, Porirua, Flaxmere or Gleninus, man. We'll get your votes in. And now it's the loser after this one here. It's Kehlani, Should've Never. It's on New.

0: It's the morning check here, Riggs and producer Louis, for your Friday morning.
1: Get the hell out of here, boy.
2: Daddy, chill.
0: Yeah, one's got to go. We're giving you the power and four options. You've got to get rid of one of these things, man.
3: Man, the amount of kerfuffle that we're getting in the text line this morning. I'm sorry, man. I'm sorry.
0: Come on.
3: It is dangerous New Zealand neighbourhoods as our topic for one's got to go this morning. And your options are Manurewa, Porirua, Flaxmere, and Glen Innes.
0: Come on.
3: Now,
0: man.
3: Everybody seems to be texting through with, hey, where's so-and-so? Where's so-and-so? Hey, man, it's only four options. Okay, relax.
0: That's all you get, all right?
3: Both Regan and I decided that we want to get rid of Manurewa.
0: Yeah, man. You know, love that place to bits, but
3: I don't.
0: Oh, shut up.
3: I grew up there. I got a hiding there.
0: Yeah, actually, bring it back. Actually, keep that
3: Hell
0: one.
3: No.
0: Keep that one. But yes, let's head over to the text line right now, man. People saying Porirua, get rid of Cannons Creek, especially. Oh, wow.
3: Oh, man. I like P-Town. I've had some good times in P-Town.
0: I love the culture of P-Town.
3: Yeah, P-Town's cool.
0: Yeah.
3: I've never, out of all those places, I've never been to Flaxmere.
0: Yeah, Flaxmere.
3: But I hear stories about Flaxmere, though.
0: Flaxmere can be, I wouldn't say dangerous, but just rough, man, you know?
3: Yeah.
0: Almost like stepping in a time machine a little bit there,
3: yeah.
0: Glen Innes, I was raised in Glen Innes as well.
3: Oh, yeah?
0: Yeah.
3: I've had both good and bad experiences in Glen Innes. They seem to be okay these days.
0: Yeah.
3: I did have family in Glen Innes back in the day. I don't have anybody there anymore. I don't really know anybody out Glen Innes way, yeah. Mm. So I'm hardly ever out there.
0: Damn, well, it looks like we've got ourselves a bit of a loser.
3: Well. Goodbye, Manurewa.
0: Oh, wow. I know that you guys live in Manurewa, the ones that ticked on through for that
3: 100%. Most of them from Roscommon Road. I know it.
0: We're jumping back into it, man. We've got same page coming up next. Bruno Mars on Waze. It's on news.
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0: You got the morning check here, Riggs and producer Louis for your Friday. A bit of Bruno Mars, God was showing off. And hopefully we can show off too.
1: I got to ask you one question.
2: Are we all on the same page?
0: If we can lock in on the same page. I think we have only been able to get one threesy this week. I think that happened on Tuesday or Monday.
3: I'm calling it right now. Me and you, 3 out of 3 this morning.
0: Surely.
3: Calling it right now.
0: Well, you know how it goes, man. Producer Louis is going to give us a name. We have to be saying the same last name, which shows that we are thinking of the same person. You are included as well. You're part of the team, too. Hi, am I? All right. And just yell it on out when we count it on down.
3: Yeah. All right. We ready, Reeks?
0: Yeah, let's do it.
3: Here we go for a Friday. Your first name is Faith.
0: Same page.
3: Same piggity page.
0: 3, 2, 1, Evans. Come on now.
3: It's only one. Oh, there's a couple, but she's a cool one.
0: Yep.
3: Right. Name number two. Alicia.
0: Come on now.
3: Easy peasy.
0: 3, 2, 1, Keys.
3: See, 3 out of 3. I know it's coming.
0: I knew Gabs would have Alicia Page.
3: She's easy, man. The yesterday's same page, and I think the day before.
0: She just picking names off for
3: she
0: fun.
3: She was PMO.
0: She doing it for fun.
3: Super PMO. All right, here's our last name for this morning.
0: Okay.
3: Carrie.
0: Ah, same page.
3: Come on.
0: 3, 2, 1,
3: Hilson.
0: What?
3: Hilson.
0: I think it's the last one.
3: Nah, never mind. I forgot what I said.
0: Well, there you have it, man. Locked in for Friday. We're able to pull together a bit of a threesy right there. Stick around. We've got the gas watch happening after the news. Here's some blast. It's still on my way. It's on news.

0: PM News at 7. Kia ora ana, I'm Levi Matautia Morgan. An Auckland law academic says the cost of living may be a bigger priority for Pacific voters than immigration policies. New Zealand First has promised amnesty for Pacific overstayers, while Labour has promised a visa-free travel for Pacific visitors. But Dr. Suliana Mone says Pacific people are concerned about what they're getting. She told a Pacific Waves voters need to look beyond campaign promises.
1: I think the visa waiver is a great thing, but I don't really think realistically that's the priority for Pacific people. I think the cost of living is really probably more of a bigger concern for Pacific people, like for everyone else in New Zealand in the current economic climate that we're in.
0: Australia's Prime Minister has revealed an artificial intelligence agent hacked into the Australian Medicare data portal early this year. Speaking at the UN General Assembly in New York, Anthony Albanese says that there's so far nothing to suggest individual personal information was assessed by the OpenAI agent, and Albanese says an investigation is underway.
2: Evidence currently available is there is no broader compromise to the Services Australia network. Nonetheless, this situation is obviously unacceptable, and Services Australia also advises that it engaged in order to do this, it engaged in writing files as well.
0: Albanese says he's had a frank conversation with OpenAI's chief executive about why it took more than 3 months for the company to notify the Australian government of the breach. The World Health Organization's regional director for the Western Pacific has issued a new warning on measles. Dr. Saya Maupiukala says decades of political commitment, investment and public health work had pushed measles closer to elimination, and vaccination had saved hundreds of millions of lives. But he says in recent years, due to anti-vaccine misinformation, measles outbreaks have been resurging, bringing back a disease the world had learnt how to prevent. He adds that experts across the region agree that achieving measles elimination by 2030 is possible. A supercharged El Nino event is driving unprecedented ocean warming along with the Pacific equator, with temperatures rising up to 4 degrees Celsius above normal, twice the increase of a typical El Nino. Pacific leaders at the United Nations are urging immediate international action and adaptation funding to safeguard vulnerable communities before climate shocks hit. Meanwhile, New Zealand is facing a windier spring, with spiked wildfire risks in eastern regions and heavy flood risks in the west and south. Victoria University climate scientist Professor James Renwick warns that as temperatures rise, extreme weather events will worsen.
3: We get bigger, longer, more intense heat waves. There's more moisture in the air because the air is warmer, so heavier rain when it rains, deeper, longer droughts when it's dry, and so on.
0: Turn to sports now, and a total of 31 applications have been received for the Flying Fijians head coach position. Fiji Rugby Union Chief Executive Koli Sewabu says a number of top coaches have also sent in their interest to take Fiji to the 2027 World Cup. He says the shortlisting process has started, with interviews set to begin soon after. The new coach will take the Flying Fijians to November's second round of the Nations Cup, with the contract expiring at the end of the World Cup. And that's PMN News at 7. For more Pacific news and sports, go to pmn.co.nz.
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5: Yeah, it is the Morning Check for your Friday, man. Hope everybody's having a great start to the day. You got Riggs and producer Louie here filling in for Gabs. No Gabs today. She should be back on Monday. Which
6: good,
5: is good
6: morning. Glorious Friday today. The sun's been up for about a whole hour now. It's maybe been an hour and a bit.
5: Don't forget, it is daylight savings this weekend.
6: Clocks go forward, everybody.
5: Clocks going forward.
6: Yep.
5: Like I said, for some reason it feels like I'm going to get an extra hour, but these guys are saying we're losing
6: one. We lose an hour. Yeah. So when I think how it technically works at 2 a.m., I think it's either 2 a.m., when the clock hits 2 a.m., yep, it automatically.

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1: Oh, yeah. Okay, so, now I can see how that works.
0: So now we lose an hour.
1: Oh, my gosh, bad. Hopefully we don't lose any sleep from the gas prices this week or today as well.
0: Not looking too great out there. Tasman, Epsom. Now, Tasman and Epsom, they seem to be like the most cheapest gas prices in Auckland City. They're $2.99. So they're under the $3 mark this morning. They're $2.99. You go in Key Street, which is in CBD, $3.05. And then Gull in Terako Drive, Pakuranga Ways, $3.14. So a lot of the gas stations I've seen out, you know, South Auckland Ways, still in the 3.20s.
1: Damn.
0: What the hell,
1: Why you do that to us, man?
0: Yeah, I know. So those are your cheap gas prices for this morning.
1: Very nice, very nice. Coming up in the next 2.5 minutes.
0: I've been messaging my friend lately because his birthday's coming up in next month.
1: Yeah.
0: And I've noticed something that we do, which is just quite horrible. So I'll talk about that in the next couple of minutes.
1: Good friends, bad friends, man.
0: Oh, good friends. Love each other. But I tell you, man, honestly.
1: Is that Clyde? No.
0: Oh, hell no.
1: Yeah, we'll do that after this one here. It's the Western Guy. Drink it all away. It's on New.

0: Jasmine Sullivan. Girl Like Me, it's on New FM, The Beat of the Pacific. You got Riggs and producer Louis for your Friday morning.
1: Now, a friend of mine, a very good friend of mine, and myself, we like to message each other quite a bit. And we have this particular thing that we always say that we never do. And I know people can relate to this, is when you say catch up soon. So we've been missing, and this is my friend for like 20 plus years. We went to high school together and everything.
0: Yeah.
1: And we've been messaging catch up soon. We haven't seen each other for 2 years. For 2 years we haven't seen each other. Going on 3 years.
0: What point does it mean anything, right?
1: Exactly. Like. I'm like, bro, either we catch up or we just need to stop saying
0: stop
1: catch
0: saying
1: up. Stop saying it. Like, it's just become a thing.
0: I feel like I say that a lot to people that I guarantee that I'm never going to see for ages, but I always like, oh yeah, link up soon. Catch up soon.
1: It's become a pleasantry, eh? And especially like, for context, you know, people in our industry that we're in, that happens quite a lot too when we go to these social events and, oh, we should get coffee soon. Or you should, you know, come by to this or come to this event or whatever.
0: Yeah,
1: but
0: yeah.
1: It's empty. It's meaningless. And I was like, man, either we have to do it or just not say it. So I was thinking about some of the empty sayings that goes around with people, because I know catch up soon is quite, you know, I know a lot of us use it. It's kind of like a throwaway now, eh?
0: Honestly, man, the amount of times I've typed it into like, it's into DM to someone and said, oh, or even if I've seen them, like maybe I've seen them out and about, whatever. And then it's like, oh, good seeing you, bro. I'll catch up properly next time.
1: Oh, yeah.
0: Put the
1: properly in there. Oh, my gosh.
0: Oh, man. You're just setting yourself up right
1: exactly.
0: there.
1: Exactly. I want to know some other empty sayings that we all use out there, just so we're more aware about what we're saying. And maybe we should not say it or do it. Either one of the two. So hit us on the text line or give us a call if you want to. What are some of those empty sayings that we be using?
0: Yeah, 466 on the text line. Give us a call, 0800-223-103. We'll get into that after this one here. Think you pay? It's We The City. It's on New.
2: 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Huh.

0: Pay, We the City. It's on New FM, the beat of the Pacific. You're rocking with the Morning Check for your Friday.
1: Talking about empty sayings. A lot of the empty sayings that we use, and I know it's quite common when we say catch up soon. Me and a good friend of mine, I'm telling you, 20 plus years, we were almost inseparable, like, you know, in high school, after high school into our 20s. And then, you know, life happens and you grow up and you have kids and all of that. But we've been texting each other and messaging, catch up soon, catch up soon. For 2.5 years now, going on 3 years, haven't seen him.
0: Where does he stay? Does he stay
1: in He's in Manurewa.
0: Oh, he's up the road.
1: He's so close to me. Honestly.
0: Honestly, man. Oh, it'd be a different story if he was in Australia, but
1: nearby. we can't get it together.
0: You could leave this place here in Monaco and go.
1: All right, Riggs. Yeah, I get the point.
0: I think the thing is, crack up is like your words have meaning, right? And so when you keep saying catch up soon, it just becomes nothing.
1: That's what I've found. The whole catch up soon phrase, and again, like when we're at events with work stuff, like that stuff happens all the time.
0: Yes.
1: Oh, you should come over to here next week, and oh, you'd love this thing. Are you sure? You're just saying that because we're all together.
0: Yeah.
1: So we're looking for some empty sayings this morning, and just so we're more aware about what we say.
0: Yeah.
1: And there's a few funny ones on the text. Now, this one's quite common as well. I haven't heard this one in a while, but this person texted when my wife says, have fun.
0: She don't mean it. Stay home, bro. She say, I hope you have the worst time ever. You come home early. I'm praying on it.
1: I haven't heard it in a while because I'm in a healthy relationship. Anyway.
0: I got a text here from Lani when they say, I'm on my way.
1: Oh, my gosh.
0: Stop that, lying.
1: I dislike that. Oh, to be honest, I use that quite a bit, but I'm almost on my way.
0: You know, a cool trick that I've like learned around doing that is say that you're going to be somewhere, say like, I'm going to be 15 minutes late, but you arrive there 10 minutes early. Like, I mean, 2 minutes
1: late.
0: You arrive there 10 minutes late instead of 15 minutes late.
1: Yeah,
0: it looks like you're a little bit more on time.
1: Still a lie, but it's a good lie, I guess.
0: On my way. Cut that out.
1: What about this one? Make yourself at home. Do you think that that's an empty saying?
0: In some ways, yeah. I do mean it sometimes when I say, make yourself at home. But then there's some little like parts that I don't like. Yeah. It's like, why are you sleeping on my bed?
1: Yeah, see, I don't know if I'm the same. Because I never use that phrase. I've heard it used to me, like, here and there. I haven't heard it in a while, but
0: where are my undies?
1: Yeah, exactly. If I say to someone, make yourself at home, and then they make themselves at home, I'll be like, oh, no.
0: Don't
1: make yourself at home. Last one here, I hate it when my boss says, great work. Oh, that's sad.
0: To you? Damn.
1: That's sad. Anyway, some empty, meaningless, pointless sayings. Let's just all be real.
0: Yeah, you know what? And I'm thinking about their boss text right there.
1: Yeah.
0: When they say, oh, you're going to get a promotion soon. You're going to get a pay rise soon. Anytime they say that, that ain't happening either.
1: I've stopped believing that phrase 10 years ago.
0: Oh, my days. We've got the Morning Tea coming up next, man. Here's next. It's Too Close. It's on.

0: It's the Morning Shack. Reach producer Louis. Next, Too Close for your Friday morning. Time for a bit of morning tea, man. Sad news in the hospitality space.
1: Did you see this as well about Massey Road's fish shop?
0: Yes.
1: About to close up.
0: In Mangere, man. Iconic place. If you don't know where this is, it's like on the corner of Massey Road and Robertson Road. Man, iconic fish shop. I've been open for what, over 20 years?
1: Yeah, about over 20 years. I wanted to talk about this morning because I did find it quite sad. Yes, the hospitality industry at the moment is like crumbling, but I drove past Massey Road maybe last year or whatever. That laundromat there, that's new to me.
0: That's, yeah.
1: I'm like, what the heck?
0: I also find that a little bit inconvenient that that's there because, I mean, we got so many laundromats already, but there's no, like, dairy, like, anywhere in that space.
1: No, I know. Yeah. I just thought it was sad. So, yeah, to hear the news about the Massey Road fish shop closing up, and I think the story is that the owners are not renewing the lease.
0: Yes.
1: So I'm not sure if the store people are moving somewhere else or just shutting up shop. But today is the last day, I think, that they're open.
0: Because, you know, we were talking about your favorite...
1: Mekong Baby.
0: Mekong Baby. I mean, that was another place, iconic, been open for years.
1: Yep.
0: Closing down, and now it's starting to affect the places over here in South Auckland. It's sad to see, man. I don't know if that's by choice, you know, or financial hardship that these guys are wrapping on up, but it's sad to see, you know, another iconic place in the hood.
1: It is.
0: Wrap it up.
1: I think, you know, the story I keep hearing is that, you know, COVID killed a lot of these businesses and just things are really different for businesses. But I have my, I have my issues about these laundromats.
0: Yeah.
1: Their laundromats are just popping up. Like left, right, and center.
0: Everywhere,
1: and I'm starting to think now, is this just an easy money grab for people?
0: I mean, it's quite easy to look after one of those kind of things. You don't actually need
1: anyone
0: there.
1: You don't have to be there, yeah.
0: I mean, if it's maintenance of, you know, a dryer breaks down or something like that. But other than that, man.
1: Yep.
0: Yeah, man.
1: Anyway, just a bit of sad news on the hospitality front. If you do have a chance to, and if you need some seafood or whatnot, try and go to Massey Road in Mangere, their fish shop there, because I think it's the last day that it's open today.
0: Yeah, they had some of the best raw fish down there.
1: I heard. I never had the opportunity to have raw fish from there. I know we bought fish from there.
0: Yeah.
1: No, I haven't tried the raw fish.
0: Yeah, like producer Louis was saying, man, head over to the Massey Road Fish Shop. It's the one that's on the corner of Massey Road and Robertson Road. It's their last day today. Go and show them some love, man.
1: Did they have the big fish?
0: Yes, off the top, man. So, yeah, like we said, man, go check it out. Back in the next two songs, man, Brent Faiyaz on Waze. Here's some old school Sweat It. It's Cow's Garage. It's on.

0: Fires. It's Have To. It's on New FM, The Beat of the Pacific. You got Reeks and Producer Louis here for your Friday morning. Man, for those who don't know, we have a brand new streaming app.
1: PMN Play.
0: Yeah, you can go and download it right now. It is on the Google Play Store and the, if you're on Apple, the Apple.
1: I think it's called Apple Store.
0: Apple Store?
1: Yeah.
0: App, App Store. Yeah, here's some great content on there, by the way, man. Even some throwbacks from even when I wasn't around here at New FM, right?
1: I was going through it and I was like, oh, that's cool. They managed to dip into the archives and get all the old school stuff in there.
0: Yeah, heaps of stuff on there. 4x Fridays, for those who don't remember, man.
1: Damn, remember the 4x Fridays. You
0: bring that back, man.
1: Man, people still talk about that Tom Scott one.
0: I still get people. I saw someone actually rip that video and put it on their Facebook.
1: Oh, really?
0: And I think it's got quite a few views on that one as well, man. But it's cool to, see all of our great content on there as well. Not just for, like, you know, those who enjoy New FM content. There's stuff for the kids as well. Nana Paul, Ride or Die's on there as well. Just some good Pacific content on there, man.
1: Yeah, it's a good variety of stuff on there, eh? Because there's even things on the PMN Play app that I'm like, oh, where did that come from?
0: Yeah, and also, you know, if you know, not too keen on using the iHeartRadio app or whatever, there's a streaming service part of it as well. So you can listen to the show using that app, which is cool, man.
1: I haven't tried that.
0: It works really, really well.
1: Oh, good.
0: And you can listen to 531 if you need to on that side as well. So, yeah, lots of range, lots of variety. Go check it out right now. PMN Play. It's on the Google Play Store and the Apple App Store as well, man. We're jumping back into it, man. And I want to know, what's the new version of cheating? Because I think I've discovered the worst thing that could ever happen in your relationship, man.
1: Okay.
0: We'll do that after this one here. It's Brother Rods. It's on New.

0: the new one there, Moke Moke, for your Friday morning. Now, I think I may have discovered the new version of cheating now. Both producer Louis and I, in happy relationships at the moment, you know.
1: Happy and healthy.
0: Happy and healthy. But you know what? There can still be versions of cheating and toxicity within your relationships.
1: Mm.
0: Now, one thing that is I've discovered, and I was like, oh, I can't believe that, you know, you're not cheating on me with another person. However, you were still able to break my heart, and I felt like I was being cheated on.
1: Open up, Reeks.
0: Yeah, well, the new version of cheating, which I've discovered, is when your partner watches or continues the series that you were both watching together without you.
1: 100%.
0: That's the new version, man.
1: I totally talk with that.
0: I got home, and I snapped my missus when I opened the door. You know how on those movies when they open the door they, and then they see them cheating on their partner?
1: Yeah.
0: I opened the door, saw my missus watching the TV. She was watching our show. I was like, no! She goes, it's not what it looks like. It was a full-on, looked like it was, she was cheating on me for real.
1: Damn.
0: I said, damn, man, is it like that? And she's like, sorry, man.
1: I feel that too, that I'm 100% with you. Because wifey and I have an agreement. If we start like a series together or whatnot, we have to watch it together. Like yes. One can't, you
0: go
1: know,
0: on without
1: go on
0: you.
1: Without you.
0: Yeah.
1: Yeah,
0: and that's what's happened, man. And that was the show that we both started, and we both sat down, loved it, watched it together. And I said, well, how could you do something like that, man? How could you do that to me? She said, I'm sorry, man. You just weren't around. And it almost sounds like, you know, when you hear it back,
1: yeah,
0: it almost sounds like someone else.
1: Yeah.
0: But yeah, man, that's the new version of cheating that I just, you know, I wanted to chuck it out there to those who are in healthy relationships. You got to watch out. You know, your partner could still be doing things behind your back.
1: Infidelity and
0: infidelity for real, man.
1: Sheesh.
0: Here's what I want to know though, all right? 466 on the text line, 0800-223-103. What is the other new versions of cheating in a relationship? Say you're in a happy, healthy relationship like us, but there are some other versions of cheating that we just cannot have in 2026, man. We want to hear from you, and we'll do that after this one here. It is Spawn Breezy, Whangai Lupe, it's on new.

0: Born Breezy, it's Whangai Lupe, it's on UFM, the beat of the Pacific. You got Riggs and producer Louis here for your Friday. Sad times, man. You know, when you're in a relationship, it's healthy, it's looking good, everything seems to be going fine. No one's cheating on anyone with other people. However, there are certain or other ways that you can still cheat on your partner.
1: Mm-hmm.
0: One of them I discovered yesterday. Walked in the door, heard some noises. What's that?
1: Mm-mm.
0: We looked inside the lounge. Oh my gosh.
1: How dare she?
0: Mama says she was already cheating on me with the series that we both started watching together on Netflix. She was watching it without me.
1: How rude.
0: I said, what the hell, man? I can't believe you did this to me. Now I gotta cheat on you with someone. Just to make it fair.
1: No, that's not fair. That's
0: now
1: not
0: I
1: fair.
0: Now I gotta go to the club.
1: Are you gonna patch it up? You patch it up with her.
0: I don't know if I can.
1: Oh, come on. Do it for love, man.
0: I'm gonna go to the clubs. Now I'm gonna go with the boys.
1: That's so not equal. That's so
0: I need to go
1: out
0: with
1: equal.
0: The boys to make me feel better, and maybe we can still work this out.
1: But I feel you though.
0: Yeah.
1: With the series, yeah. I think a lot of people can relate. A lot of couples.
0: This is the new way of cheating, guys.
1: It is.
0: This is the new way of cheating, especially when it's unexpected because you're in a relationship that's looking good to yourself from the outside. But however, your partner can still cheat on you in other ways. But yes, I wanted to hear from you guys. 466 on the text line in 2026, man. What is the new version of cheating?
1: How about this one? Going out to eat without your significant other.
0: You know, I can even add another layer to that one.
1: Mm.
0: When they go and eat without you, mm-hmm. but it's the restaurant that you both go to all the time.
1: Ooh.
0: I swear. And my missus did this to me out of spite, I think. But we had a bit of an argument. We weren't talking a little bit.
1: Yeah.
0: And then I was in my office. Doing some work. I come back down to the lounge to grab something to eat. Bro, she ordered from our favorite spot, but she didn't tell me. And she didn't, like, tell me, oh, come and eat.
1: Oh, that's ouch.
0: I just saw it on the table. I go, whoo, you know how to play these games. You. Oh, man, you next level.
1: I think I'd feel a little bit slighted too, like if me and wifey had a particular restaurant that we like,
0: yeah,
1: and she went to go and get food from there and nothing for me, I'll be like, damn,
0: you cold.
1: Hurts.
0: Oh, this is real
1: that
0: bad. Got another text here from Sione. My wife ate my leftovers. She specifically said they were for me for tomorrow. Damn, man.
1: Wait, yeah, that's on the same vein.
0: It's worse when eat your food. They either eat your snacks that they said, oh, I'm not hungry or whatever, and then they eat your food.
1: Yeah.
0: Or it's leftovers they know that are for you and they go and eat it anyways. I feel like all these people are going through the same thing I'm going through, damn it.
1: Pretty much. What about this one? When the significant other goes like and buys themselves new shoes, but they don't buy
0: anything for you.
1: Yeah. Personally, I wouldn't mind that.
0: Yeah.
1: But I know there's some couples out there.
0: Oh, guaranteed, man. We're jumping back into it, man. Coterie on ways. It's new.
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0: Rotary. It's Leia here. You got the Money Shack here. Reeves and producer Louis for your Friday. Man, stick around. 8 o'clock hour is pumping at the moment, man. Heaps going on, including our interview with Richie Cartel. This guy is new to our show, ain't you? I think
1: it's the first time he's been in the show.
0: First time he's been to New.
1: I'm pretty sure. He's a good dude, man. He's got some good stories on him.
0: Good stories to tell, man. So, yeah, definitely stick around for that. We've also got your Friday Confessions, man. What you guys been up to? What your sleaze balls been up to, man? And we want to know all about it. Help you get into the rest of your weekend on a high, man. But, yes, that's all kicking off after the news. Here's Chantel. It's T-shirt. It's on New FM.

0: PM News at 8, Malolele. I'm Levi Mataltia Morgan. As artificial intelligence scams become increasingly realistic, a cybersecurity expert urges Pacifica families to double-check their sources. A report from cybersecurity firm Avast reveals that 66% of New Zealanders are caught in an AI confidence trap, falsely believing they can spot AI-generated fakes online. Cybersecurity expert Luke Makutu warns that scam technology has evolved far beyond obvious flaws, making fakes look easily realistic. He says verifying the sources is imperative in keeping Pacific families safe.
1: If we think about our Pacifica community, whānau members, is that our cousin? Is that our nephew? Is that our auntie? Like, these are the kind of questions, unfortunately, we have to ask ourselves on applications like WhatsApp, Facebook. We're all connected now, so whether it's on our phone or our laptop.
0: A new survey shows nearly two-thirds of New Zealanders support introducing a wealth tax. PMN journalist Vaimaila Leatonu'u has more.
2: The latest Ipsos Issues Monitor, which polled 1,003 people between September 3rd and 11th, found that around half support new taxes on capital gains, inheritance, and short-term visitor accommodation. The survey also revealed 64% of respondents favour a 2.5% wealth tax on net assets over $10 million, excluding the family home. The cost of living remains the country's most pressing concern for 63% of people, followed by healthcare. Meanwhile, Labour's perceived ability to manage key issues such as taxation, unemployment and inflation has slipped following attacks from National, though Labour still maintains its lead over National across most major portfolios.
0: The World Health Organization's Regional Director for the Western Pacific has issued a new warning on measles. Dr. Sayama'u Piukala says that decades of political commitment, investment and public health work had pushed measles closer to elimination and vaccination had saved hundreds of millions of lives. But he says in recent years, due to anti-vaccine misinformation, measles outbreaks have been resurging, bringing back a disease the world had learned how to prevent. He adds that experts across the region agree that achieving measles elimination by 2030 is possible. Pacific climatologists are urging boat operators to strictly heed weather warnings following a series of deadly maritime tragedies across Papua New Guinea, the Solomon Islands and Vanuatu. The warning comes as the MV Matua disaster in Vanuatu, where dozens of people are feared dead. And to prevent further loss of life, Vanuatu's government is considering linking official weather warnings directly to vessel size and capacity to restrict boats from sailing in severe weather. While El Nino has made an impact on waters, Philip Malsale from the Pacific Regional Environmental Program says it's not directly to blame.
3: Well, there's some connection, but not directly. So I think it's more related to the weather conditions. But also we need to take into account our season now. Where we're in a winter season, we have the strong trade winds that are persistent during this time of the year.
0: To the sports now, and the Melanesian Spearhead Group has endorsed the inaugural MSG Games to be held in 2029. The Games will be held on a four-year cycle thereafter, with the first host country to be confirmed soon. Fiji is currently hosting the MSG Prime Minister's Cup, an annual football competition, with Vanuatu confirmed as the next host in 2027. And that's PMN News at 8. For more Pacific News and Sports, go to pmn.co.nz.
4: Yeah, good morning, gangsters. It is the Morning Shack here for your Friday, 25th of September, 2026.
5: Morning glory.
4: Man, how good it is to be Friday today, man.
5: Man, time is getting on. Time is flying by.
4: I wonder how it's going to be like. I always forget if it's like the day's faster. Does it feel like it's going to be the day's going to be faster next week?
5: I'm not sure. When it comes to daylight savings, I mean, we're probably better than each other. Some comes up early, right?
4: Yeah.
5: Earlier. Yes. And lasts longer, right?
4: Yeah.
5: Yeah, okay, gotcha.
4: Yeah. Gotcha. So, yeah, like we said, daylight savings kicking off this weekend. Remember, your clock's going forward 1 hour.
5: Yep.
4: But it's pretty cool that I mean, we're all pretty much on the digital clocks anyway.
5: Yeah, they do it automatically.
4: Yeah.
5: Man, this world is crazy now, eh? Yeah. If you don't have any analog clocks, you don't have to worry about it.
4: Have you got any in your house?
5: Yeah, we have one.
4: Yeah, I got one in my house as well. But also, we got this one digital one over here.
5: Yeah, it doesn't.
4: That one's already behind the times.
5: Man, that looks like it was made in 1993.
4: Does your car do yours automatically or do you have to do
5: your car? I got to do my car one. I'm not rich like that.
4: Get on to that immediately.

Definitely, guys. All right. When we do come back, though, we had an awesome chat with a artist. His name is Richie Cartel. He talked to us a whole bunch about, like, you know, where he's come from and where he's at now. His great new single, Billionaire, which we're going to be playing out later. I mean, Gav's yapped to him yesterday, man. So, yeah, we're jumping back into it. Here is Mashan. Take your time. It's on new.

0: around now. We had a very special guest join us on the show yesterday. Richie Cartel, man. Yes, this is how it all went down. Richie Cartel, he has got his new single, Billionaire, right now. Welcome to the show, brother.
1: Hey, thank you guys for having me. Appreciate you guys.
2: All right, thank you for joining us. Tell us, what does a day in Richie's life look like? What is your morning routine?
1: Morning routine. Wake up. I go for my walk.
2: Nice. How many steps are you on at the moment?
1: I'm averaging 15,000 a day. So that's like the goal. That's the goal.
0: Gab's trying to get to 10,000.
2: So I've been saying ignorantly that it is impossible to get 10K steps a day if you're like working full time or whatever.
1: Yeah,
2: what are your
1: hard
2: secrets?
1: It's hard.
2: How are you clocking 15K?
1: 15K is like, that's like the high end. So it's always going to, I'll try to aim between like 12 and 15. But my little trick that I do is wake up first thing in the morning, get it out of the way, 45 minutes, come home. And then throughout the day, you know, I'll be walking around and doing stuff.
0: Okay.
1: And
0: minutes,
1: then the evening, I'll do like another hour. And then by that point, it's like, you know, around the 12 to 15K. And I'm like, yes.
2: Okay. Yeah, I think I've realized what my issue is. It's this job. It's getting in the way of my day.
0: You know what?
1: Man.
0: When you quit, Richie, bro, give us a rundown, bro, for those who might not know who you are, for the Morning Shake, man.
1: So my name is Richie Cartel, and been making music for the better half of a decade now.
0: Yeah,
1: took the last around like 5 years off just to kind of, I was in a place where I didn't really know kind of where to go, and I was approaching, you know, the big 30, and I was like, man, like, you know, I've done like cool stuff, but I was just kind of looking at it and I was just like, man, like, I actually wanted to rethink it. So I started focusing a lot more on like songwriting and all that stuff.
0: Yeah.
1: And then I was actually like the song that, you know, we're going to talk about, I actually wrote that for like, not for myself. And then when I released the demo, I was just like, actually, like, this is kind of a sound that I haven't actually, you know, trialed for myself. And then the more feedback that I got from it, people seemed to dig it, and then I was just like, man, I'm gonna give this a shot. So it's great to be stepping back into music, and especially, you know, with Donnell by my side on this track, it's all just pieced together like super super dope. So
0: yeah,
1: I can't wait.
0: How good, man.
2: Tell us about that link up with Donnell Lewis. You guys been friends for a minute or?
1: Yeah, man, I met Don back in like 2012, 2013.
0: Yeah.
1: We were at the same music school, but we didn't really like know each other then. And then about a year later, my boy Eli Globe, shout out to the bro, used to make music with him. He's like, bro, you need to hear this dude, man. Like, this is some crazy like, music right here. He's from New Zealand. I listened to it. I was like, damn. And then literally like a month or so later, I was cruising around town and he was shooting a video with Deitch.
0: Yeah.
1: And I saw him, and by this point, you know, I'd been listening to Don for like a month straight. And I was like, bro, could we get a photo, man? And then he like immediately showed love. And then from there, we'd always bump into each other. And then he pointed me in the direction, because I asked him, I was like, bro, I need to get like a music video done. Like, bro, I was super green.
0: Yeah.
1: Like, I had no idea what I was doing. And I was like, man, I need a music video done. And so he pointed me in the direction of his cousin, Rashad. And then me and Shad ended up becoming like best friends. And just this past year, both me and Don were the best man at Shad's wedding.
0: That's cool.
1: So through that relationship, that brought me and Don a lot closer. And now I can say, you know, he's one of my best friends these days. And when he heard the song, Shad showed me, he's like, bro, Richie's doing this song. And then Don called me and he was like, bro, like, any spare verses? And
2: that's,
1: I'm like,
2: cool.
1: Yeah.
0: So, yeah, because I mean, because when I listen to it, it's like country kind of pop kind of,
1: yeah.
0: it's a different sound to what you usually would make. And then hearing Don on it as well, it's not a song that I would expect him to be on either.
1: Neither, man. And that's why when like I said, like, dude, like, that second verse is all yours if you want it. But like, I don't know how, like, because I'm so used to hearing, like, you know, the Donnell Lewis music. And then when he jumped on this, man, it just works so good. And I was just like, man, like, you can, like, what can't you do?
0: Yeah,
1: like,
0: man.
1: That man can just do everything. So, yeah, it was super awesome. And it's really great to finally get a song with the bro, you know, after so many years of kind of having the relationship with each other.
0: How long did it take to cook this one up for? You guys been working on this one for a while. It's been,
1: bro, like,
0: because I saw your preview, like, months ago.
1: Dude, this song was written like over 2 years ago.
0: Oh, okay.
1: Yeah, and then maybe like this time last year is when Don heard it.
0: Yeah.
1: And that's when he hit me up. So we've been sitting on this for, you know, like, yeah, the better half of a year now. And then yeah, we just linked up with the right people. We were going to drop it then. And then things got pushed back. And then we finally found the right time, you know, now to actually drop it.
3: That's so good,
1: yeah,
3: man.
1: It's wicked.
2: Do you have a list of things? Or maybe what's the first thing you buy when you become a billionaire?
1: Ooh. The first thing I would do is I would buy my parents a house.
2: Nice.
1: That's like number one thing. Give back to what they gave me. And then I think, I actually haven't really thought about that.
3: The song is called Billionaire.
1: Yeah, it's called Billionaire. Yeah, I actually haven't thought about it. But I mean, like, you know, I think just the standard stuff. Get rid of, you know, the student loan.
3: Yes, of course.
1: Got to do that. Got to be responsible. And then
2: buy a jet.
1: Yeah, of course.
3: Might as well.
1: Yeah.
3: Hey.
1: Buy a couple. Get a couple of jets, you know, a house in the hills.
3: Yeah, of course.
1: Take the boys on a vacation. Yeah, man.
0: Back with some more Richie Cartel after this one here, man. It's Burna Boy, Last. It's on. Yeah.

0: Be said, man. Yesterday, me and Gabs had a solid chat with Richie Cartel. Here's how it went down. Talk to us about Belinda, because it's not necessarily about, it's more or less about heartbreak, I'm assuming, right?
1: And yeah, it's a song, it's a kind of a play on words. So like, the hook is like, time is money. If that's the case, then I'm a billionaire, because I got all the time. Mm. And it's basically just about, it's kind of like a mixture of like previous relationships all together. And I was kind of seeing a pattern. It's just like, ah, oh man, like, you don't have enough time for me, or vice versa. And, you know, it's just stuff about, like, you know, work-life balance getting in the way of, like, relationships. But in reality, it's just like, man, I got all the time in the world for you.
0: Yeah.
1: So that's essentially what the song is about, just saying, like, you know, man, like, a big thing was when I was, like, focusing on music, like, heavily. And, you know, we were fresh off tour. Music was my full-time job.
0: Yes.
1: And then it's like, nah, you need to go get a real job, because I'm away 9 to 5 and, you know, you're on tour. And then I do go and get a real job, and it's just like, you got no time for me. And it's like, what? Like, I had the time for you.
0: Yeah,
1: like,
0: yeah, yeah.
1: So, yeah, it's kind of a mix of, like, previous relationships all kind of wrapped up into one. And I kind of like to do that with my songwriting. I don't think I've actually got a single song where it's about one specific person.
0: Yeah.
1: It's all kind of just, like, experiences that kind of relate to each other.
0: You're talking to a little bit about how, you know, you've traveled and done a bit of touring as well. We got Darnell Wilson is in the house as
1: yes,
0: well.
1: Sir.
0: You know, these guys have done a couple great shows as well, like, along the way. Who's someone that you've opened for or toured with that stands out for you during this whole time that you've been in the music space, bro?
1: Oh, dude. There's been so many. I think one of the coolest was Maya. We did her tour back in, like, man, like 2016.
2: How cool.
0: That's so cool, whenever it
1: was,
0: man.
1: And she was just, like, the most humble, the most influential, you know, watching her perform and do her thing, just everything from, like, and it was just her. Mm. Like, she came over here, like, no management, no nothing.
2: Oh, wow.
1: And, like, yeah, like, it was her and her DJ, and just seeing her, like, sound checks and doing her thing, she was, like curating everything to, like, the littlest detail. And she made it, you know, she made a point to go, like, the little towns as well. You know,
0: yeah,
1: she wasn't just
0: so
1: doing
0: cool.
1: The Auckland, Wellington, Christchurch. Like, she was doing, like, the little towns and stuff. And, yeah, so she killed it. Bow Wow, he gave us some, like, super good advice on just, like, you know, grinding and staying present and staying grounded and everything like that. And then, honestly, man, I got to give it up to, like, to Don, Kenyon, and Noise.
0: Yeah.
1: Like, I've just been seeing the way that they grind, especially for, like, humans on our side of the world, you know, like, they're actually putting it on, and they've proved that, like, you know, you grow up as an artist in New Zealand and everyone kind of says, like, nah, you can't make a career out of it, and, like, these guys have actually proven
0: that
1: you can. So seeing their work ethic as well, like, even just touring, you know, from everything from eating clean to staying consistent at the gym, you know, like, you're touring, it's not a holiday.
0: Yeah.
1: And when I was green, all I saw was, man, I get a free hotel room.
2: Yeah,
1: I get to say what alcohol I want.
2: Yeah.
1: And I'm like, yo, and I'm looking at the boys and they're waking up and going to the gym, and I'm just like, oh, cool. I'm going to sleep in.
2: Man, that's so cool that you mentioned that, because we were talking to Sean Stockman from Boys to Men last week.
1: Damn.
2: And he said the same thing, like, how they keep fit, how they keep going, how they're able, like, years later to be able to still perform and be at the A game is what you talked about, is the fitness, it's the eating.
1: Yeah, you just have to stay clean. And, like, every artist that I've kind of been around, you notice it, you know, you see, like, fruit platters and vegetables and water. And it's like, and these days I'm like, I've learned to do that, you know, when I'm performing or doing whatever. But back in the day, man, it was just like, you know, like, promoters would be like, what do you want, bro? Beers, vodka, pizza, wings, like, and then you look back and it's like, bro, no wonder, like, I was feeling fatigued on that tour. I was feeling like crap.
0: Richie, we're talking all about you know, how it took you about 5 years to come back to the music scene. What does that look like, bro? Is it like trying to dust the cobwebs off, or are you, like, creative straight off the jump? Like, does it take a while to kind of ease into it, or?
1: It definitely is, there's definitely cobwebs that need to be dusted.
0: Yeah.
1: I'm still, I think, getting used to it. Like, I forgot how different it was. Like I said, you know, 3 to 5 years ago when I released my last single.
0: Yeah.
1: It was already so different to having to do it now. Back then, man, I'd post the album artwork on Instagram and a couple of teasers on my story. These days, you need to be a content creator.
0: Bro,
1: you got to be making skits. You got to get out there and film videos. And I'm like, what? What? Like, man, and I've got, like, you know, the guy who runs a little distro, shout out Cam, he's like putting me on, being like, man, like, study it this way. You do for leading up to the release. And I'm like, bro. Mm. And I'm like, I was just going to post the album cover. He's like, no, no, please don't.
0: So, like, a bit of catching up to do.
1: Yeah, so I think that's just the stuff that I'm kind of getting used to again. Seeing the way that other artists are moving, everyone's just turned the gear right up. Mm. So it's like, it went from, you know, like I said, posting a couple of videos, but now it's just, I think it's all about consistency now. And that's definitely been the thing that I've been having to get used to.
0: Obviously, this is just the first single of what, many?
1: This is the first single of many, yeah. So I'm super excited. We got a lot in the bank that we're, you know, going to be rolling out. I'm excited to test the waters with this one, yeah. Get people's reactions.
0: Same sound kind of like throughout with the new music that's going to be rolling out, or are you going to change it up a little bit here and there? Or?
1: Yeah, it's all within like the same realm. Yeah, it's definitely the same sound. I think I've definitely found my voice now.
0: Nice.
1: It took, you know, I released my first album at 15 years old. Damn. And up until now, you know, being, I just turned 31, and that's like, it took me, what, 16 years to finally find my sound. So it's something that I'm comfortable with. So yeah, man, this is going to be like kind of the vibe for the foreseeable.
0: Nice one, bro. Well, we got your single loaded up here, man. It's Richie Cattell, Billionaire. It's on OFM, The Beat of the Pacific. And we'll catch you on the next one, bro.
1: Thank you, guys.

0: Richie Cartel, billionaire, Tonu FM, the beat of the Pacific. You're rocking with the Morning Shack here. Reeks and producer Louis for your Friday. Time for a bit of Confessions. It's back for another year, actually.
1: Yeah, we haven't done Confessions in a while.
0: Yeah. So, yes, it is time for us to just let everything off of our chests. Whatever we got up to during the week, and let it fly, man, so that we can have a good, solid weekend. But seeing that, you know, we want you guys to be vulnerable with us, we have to step up and be vulnerable with you guys, man. Producer Louis, anything come to mind for you, brother?
1: Oh, I have a couple. There's one that I do really need to get off my chest because it's happening at the moment. Right, so I'm helping my mum with something.
0: Oh, okay.
1: So my parents, they live in Rarotonga.
0: Yeah.
1: They're making their move back to home in a couple of months. Jeez. And she's asked me to do one specific task. And I'm supposed to find, they're bringing dogs with them.
0: Yeah.
1: They flew the dogs over, now they have to bring the dogs back. When they bring dogs from overseas, they have to quarantine them in a specific place. Okay. I'm supposed to be finding this place of where to quarantine dogs. I didn't. I've been lazy and I haven't been looking around. But I told my mum that all the dog places are all full up. I said, "Oh man, the last ones I've checked, they don't have any space."
0: Man,
1: you but know, the honest truth, I haven't really checked.
0: I'm in the similar boat with you, man, because I was supposed to reach out to this actress for the show that we're doing.
1: Yeah.
0: And then I told the bro, I was like, "Oh yeah, I just messaged them, but they said that they're gonna cost this amount of money." And then the bro goes, "Oh nah, that's too expensive. Nah, it's all good, we'll just leave it." But in my head I was like, "I don't wanna talk to this person." Why are we like this?
1: Why are we like this? But I tell you what, I do feel much lighter now.
0: I do too.
1: I feel lighter. It's nice to know that people are in the same boat. So now the struggles that I'm having, that you're having too, love it. I love it.
0: Man, we just need to
1: grow up and be a man.
0: More truthful, man.
1: Jesus, honestly.
0: Oh man, we want to hear from you guys. 466 on the text line. Give us a call, 0800-223-103. Time to let loose and give us your confessions, man. We'll do that in the next two songs. The Now Lewis on Waze. Here's Tim's. Let me GG.

0: Missing my love.
1: Danelle Lewis, missing my love. You got the money check here. Reeks and producer Louis for you Friday.
2: Listen.
1: Yeah, time to confess, man. Get it off your chest. Whatever it is, you will remain anonymous. Okay? Just help you guys have a strong start to the weekend. It's right there.
2: Mm-hmm.
1: We have already given our confessions, and now it is time to head over to you guys. How scummy can you be?
2: There's one here that I'm looking at. I'm thinking, I'll read it. It's not even that bad. It's from, I'm assuming it's from the wife, but this text is saying that she has been double washing her partner's undies because they smell so bad, but they haven't told him. She hasn't told him about it.
1: I would find that a little bit annoying. Yeah, because it's like you're double washing the washing, and I'm like, where's my undies at? Oh, they're in the washing machine. What? They're in the washing machine again? What's going on? Sorry.
2: Hey, this is your confession, lady or man, wherever you are.
1: True.
2: But
1: true.
2: I don't know. I don't think that will bother me. But if I was to find out that that's the reason why she's double washing my undies,
1: tell me, man.
2: I'll be like, oh, that's embarrassing.
1: Very true. Very true. Something quite similar here. My son, I did a massive as poopy in the toilet, and I blamed it on my son. Because I forgot to flush the toilet. Damn.
2: Hey, nothing wrong with that. Wrong with that.
1: The kids have to take the blame at some point.
2: They have to. It builds resilience for the kids. And they'll forget about it. But by tomorrow, guaranteed.
1: Yeah.
2: They'll forget all about it.
1: Scratch my man's car over the weekend. I wonder how he's going to feel when he comes out from jail. Ooh, damn. Okay. You know
2: God
1: what?
2: God bless.
1: He might be going back inside.
2: No. You don't know. He might have changed his ways. We don't know the situation, Riggs. He may have come back rehabilitated.
1: True. Hey, appreciate the confessions right there, man. Here's some Party Next Door. I believe it. No film.

0: Party next door. It's Believe It. It's on NorFM, the beat of the Pacific. You got the Morning Shack for your Friday. Now, we stumbled across this fun video. I don't know what show it was for, but they were asking people out in the community what race did they think the Tooth Fairy was.
1: Yeah.
0: It was so funny.
1: I think it was Jimmy Kimmel.
0: And man, a lot of people were a bit stumped because they weren't asking them like, oh, what culture or what. They were like, oh, do you think the Tooth Fairy is black or do you think the Tooth Fairy is white? And everyone was like a little bit stumped. They're like, oh,
1: they didn't want to say black, eh? Yeah. They didn't want to say black. Man, but like, if I be really honest and think about it, I've always envisioned the Tooth Fairy as being white.
0: Yeah, I mean, that's what I've always thought as well.
1: Man, colonized minds, eh?
0: I tell you, man, I even named my Tooth Fairy Terry.
1: You what?
0: And I used to write little notes.
1: No,
0: and
1: you didn't.
0: I said, Terry, man, here's my other tooth, bro. Hope everything's all good.
1: That's different.
0: Put under my thing. We go, oh, damn.
1: Can a Tooth Fairy be a man? A male?
0: Oh, I wrote mine as Terry the Tooth Fairy.
1: Damn, okay.
0: You know, because inclusive.
1: Yeah, right.
0: They them.
1: Rainbow Tick, we got it.
0: Yeah, all of it, man.
1: Gotcha.
0: Anyways, got me thinking about all the other mythical creatures that are out there, man. And like, playing on the same thing where... Where, however, we would be asking what culture these mythical creatures are instead. So, yeah, I'm going to put together a bit of a list. And in the next break, I want us all to kind of figure out which culture some of these are. Like, for example, the Tooth Fairy. What culture do you think the Tooth Fairy is from the islands?
1: Tuvaluan.
0: Come on, man. It's got to be Tongan.
1: Nah.
0: Newfoundland.
1: Oh, true.
0: Come on, man. It's got to be.
1: I didn't think about that.
0: It's got to be. I say the Tooth Fairy is Tongan for the gold tooth.
1: For the gold tooth. Yeah. Okay.
0: What was your reason for being Tuvaluan?
1: What? I don't know. I just sort of came out. I said, man, this strikes me. I was just racial profiling, to be exactly honest.
0: I'm going to put this list together, and in the next break, man, we'll break it on down for which cultures are some of these mythical creatures, man.

0: the J set for Miss Pacifica. It's on New Fame, the Beat of the Pacific. You got Reeks and Producer Louie here for your Friday. We're talking all about what cultures would these fairy tale mythical creatures be.
1: Oh man, this is gonna be a fun exercise.
0: All right, let's break it on down, man. We had our example, which was the tooth fairy. I said, you know what, this tooth fairy sounds Tongan. Okay. Leaves money, takes teeth, makes nifukola. There's gold. Gold coins, something like that.
1: Actually, that's a really good point. So, yeah, I'm happy to make the tooth fairy Tongan.
0: What are your thoughts on Santa Claus, bro?
1: I don't know, but I feel like Santa Claus is moldy.
0: Yeah.
1: Because I know, a couple of reasons. I know a few, you know, Matua who look like Santa Claus.
0: Yeah.
1: But also the fact of, like, being very giving and, you know, very generous. Nice. And yeah. So I was like, actually, yeah, Santa could be moldy.
0: Climb in your window.
1: Whoa. Wait, no. Nah. Like, and he doesn't climb through the window. He goes through the chimney.
0: Gives you gifts and all that stuff. I like it.
1: Yeah.
0: What are your thoughts on the Easter Bunny?
1: Easter Bunny.
0: What culture is the Easter Bunny, man? Ooh.
1: Fijian.
0: Why?
1: Because I think they cook rabbits. I think they make rabbit curry. I'm pretty sure I've had
0: possibly. Possibly. Yeah. Also, they're quite fast, like rabbits.
1: Oh, yes. Flying Fijian. Yeah.
0: Possibly. Yeah. Got another one here. Trolls. What do you think?
1: New ants.
0: It gotta be a
1: short,
0: long hair,
1: ugly,
0: big eyes. Right. You know what? I've had enough of me, bro. It's a white cliff jean. It's two wrongs.

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0: The Morning Shack.

So it's our new fam, the Beat of the Pacific. You got the Money Shack, Reeks, and producer Louis for your Friday. Coming up is this new song here from our bird down all the way in Porirua. His name is Kitty Talks, man. It is PFS. You would have seen this one, man. Popping off on socials all over the place, man. Racking up mad views. We finally got the song right here, man. So this one is Kitty Talks. It's PFS. It's all new.

0: visa-free access for Samoa for a year, but if anybody takes advantage of that doesn't follow the terms of coming in and out, then we'll cancel it.
1: New research shows 66% of New Zealanders are caught in an AI confidence trap, falsely believing they can spot AI-generated fakes online. A report from a cybersecurity firm, Avast, reveals that despite this confidence, 40% of adults admit to sharing or considering sharing sensitive personal and work documents with public AI tools. Cybersecurity expert Luke Makutu warns that scam technology has evolved far beyond obvious flaws, making fakes look easily realistic. He says that families need to communicate openly across generations to protect each other.
2: If we think about our Pacifica community, whānau members, is that our cousin? Is that our nephew? Is that our auntie? Like, these are the kind of questions, unfortunately, we have to ask ourselves on applications like WhatsApp, Facebook. We're all connected now, so whether it's on our phone or our laptop.
1: Fiji Airways has officially resumed direct flights between Nandi and New Caledonia's capital, Numea. The twice-weekly service originally launched in late 2023, but was suspended following severe civil unrest in the French territory in May 2024. New Caledonia tourism authorities have welcomed the return as an important vote of confidence as the local tourism sector works to recover from the crisis. Fiji Airways Chief Executive Paul Scarra told RNZ that the route adds on more than 10,000 seats annually, providing connectivity for both tourist and regional development organisations based between Suva and Numea. A supercharged El Nino event is driving unprecedented ocean warming along the Pacific equator, with temperatures rising up to 4 degrees Celsius above normal, twice the increase of a typical El Nino. Pacific leaders at the United Nations are urging immediate international action and adaptation funding to safeguard vulnerable communities before climate shocks hit. Meanwhile, New Zealand is facing a windier spring and spiked wildfire risk in the eastern regions and heavy flood risk in the west and south. Victoria University climate scientist Professor James Renwick warns that as temperature rise, extreme weather events will worsen.
3: We get bigger, longer, more intense heat waves. There's more moisture in the air because the air is warmer, so heavier rain when it rains, deeper, longer droughts when it's dry, and so on.
1: In terms of sports now, in Queensland, Ipswich Jets and Christchurch's Southern Orcas are locked in a battle to secure the NRL's 20th team licence, with an announcement expected by the end of the year. Ipswich bid leaders say entering the competition would stop the ongoing exodus of young talent and turn the rugby league heartland into a player factory for the entire league. But University of Technology Sydney sports economics professor Tim Harcourt told RNZ that Christchurch holds the advantage. He cites a tourism appeal and brand new stadium, while Ipswich still lacks the funding needed to build its own venue. And that's PMN News at 9. For more Pacific news and sports, go to pmn.co.nz.
4: 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I'm the owner.
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6: Yeah, it is the Morning Shack for your
7: Friday.
8: Come on, we're here.
6: Sorry.
8: We're
6: here. I'm already clocking out. I'm already clocked
8: Come
6: out.
8: Come on, man. We still got 1 hour to go.
6: Oh, man. But you know what? It's going to be a good hour because DJ Al Goody, he's going to be spinning it up for the next couple of minutes, man. He's just sitting up right now. But if you want to get your request on through, text them into 466. We'll see if we can fit them in there somewhere in the mix as well. But yeah, sounds like it's going to be a good show, man, regardless. Like we said, keep it locked. And yeah, DJ Algood is going to be taking it away, man. Anything you want to hear specifically there, Producer Louis?
8: Man, I really had fun. You weren't here this one day when we done Palangi Music Bangers.
6: Oh.
8: It was me and Boss Lady Tash.
6: Missed out on that.
8: Yeah.
6: Ah, damn it.
8: But I wish we could do that again, but maybe we can, I don't know. See, I don't know. I'll talk to Al Goody.
6: Yeah, 466 on the text line. Let us know what you want to
9: do. DJ Al Goody.
6: Take it away.
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2: Done. Bye, ugly. Bye. I'm out.
3: See ya. Bye-bye. Anyways. Man, what a mix right there, man. Massive shout out to DJ Al Goody for spinning it up right there on the ones and twos, man. But that's us done and dusted for another week. If you did miss anything on the show, text the word Shaq to 466. 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
2: That's where the interview is with Richie, the full interview. 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
3: Very nice, very nice. Check us out on Instagram as well, at NewFM or at The Morning Shaq. And don't forget, we got a new streaming platform called PMN Play, man. If you want to check out some of the cool content, busty figure content that we got, it's all over there as well. Stick around, man. Mon is in the building next for the new daily, and CN Henry for the rush. Al Goody back for your new nights mix show after 6 p.m. What you got up to for the rest of the weekend, bro?
2: For the rest of the weekend, not much. Like I said, I'm just going to go watch my nephew compete in a teen strongman competition.
3: Nice.
2: Which is in Pukekohe tomorrow. I'm supposed to be mowing lawns at my parents' house on Sunday, but it looks like it's going to rain. It's going to rain this whole weekend.
3: When are they back?
2: December.
3: Oh, they're way.
2: Yeah. I go to my parents every fortnight.
3: Oh, yeah.
2: Mowing lawns, but... Yeah. Anyway, that's pretty much it for me.
3: Very nice, very nice. Don't forget,
2: how about you?
3: Daylight savings, man. Put your clocks away.
2: Yeah.
3: 1 hour forward.
2: 1 hour forward on Sunday.
3: Yeah, haven't got too much on this weekend. Got a fair while to go to on Saturday.
2: Oh, yeah.
3: And I think a little lunch on Sunday. I got to go and double, triple check. Also, if you're a teacher, school holidays, congratulations.
2: These school holidays come around way
3: too
2: quick, man.
3: They just went quick, man, eh? Honest, man. But yeah, that is us done and dusted for another week. We're going to love and leave ya with this one here. It is Renee Gaia. It's Say I Love.

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6: Good morning. Happy Friday, everyone. Oh, my goodness. Boy, has it been a week. I'm so excited to finally welcome in the weekend. Basically, every time it's a Friday, I'm already like, okay, I'm wrapping up and we are heading straight into the weekend. But you know what? I thought, fine, I'll come in and we will start the show. If you're tuning on in, I hope you're having a beautiful start to your Friday, wherever you are and whatever you may be doing.

FM, the beat of the Pacific. It's your new daily show here with your girl Mon. Making our way through your music lineup. We got Etu, Collipuds, as well as Sionilithi in the mix for you for your Friday morning. Coming on through as well while we're making our way, a shout out to the Morning Share crew holding it down this morning. If you missed out on anything, catch on our pmn.co.nz or wherever you stream your podcast. Plus also a huge shout out to DJ Al Goody on the ones and twos this morning, giving us all of those good Friday vibes, and especially for your pre-weekend. He'll be back again in the studio tonight from 6 to 8 p.m. on your new night's mix show. Right back into the music, Scribe GG, right here on your daily.

It's your new daily show for a Friday morning. Morena to everybody tuning on in this morning. Our vibe of the day. How are we going to welcome on in the weekend and what can we start off with? And you know what? I was actually thinking about it and I could only think of one thing. And one thing that I know is going to start my weekend off great. It is good energy only. Today, it's not about protecting your peace, enjoying the little wins and bringing positive energy wherever you go. No need to have everything figured out. You just got to keep moving with a good heart and good vibes. And our theme word for this morning is uplift. If you're tuning on in and you're like, what does she mean by uplift? How can we uplift? I'm making you uplift by making somebody feel happier, more confident, or even hopeful. That is how your good energy can really help somebody today. And I thought that definitely flows into the weekend as well. So one challenge out there for you this morning is, who can you uplift today? A compliment, a kind message, or simply checking in. That could make someone's whole day. That is your vibe for this morning here on the New Daily Show. Give it a go and let me know how it goes or when you just uplift somebody today. Right here, back into the music, Sione Lithi, Olivia Dean Erman as well. But right now, it's Bobby Valentino, Slow Down on New Daily.

New Femme, the Beat of the Pacific. We're making our way through your music lineup here. We got Ermin, Standard, as well as Aradna with Forever Love. Plus, also in the next couple of minutes, I got you for your gas watch, wherever you're traveling to and from this morning. Plus, also your traffic alerts. We'll be getting into that straight after Olivia Dean, Man I Need. Right now, it's J. King, My Way on New Daily.

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It's that time of the morning. 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Moving on over to your traffic alerts this morning, Silverdale to the city, all motorway 17 to 41 minutes, Monaco to Albany, back out to Monaco, 24 to 48 minutes, Helensville to the city, all motorways 32 to 50 minutes, Monaco to Te Aritu, back out to Monaco, 18 to 27 minutes, and last but not least, Bombay to the city and city back out to Bombay, all motorways is going to take you probably around about 28 to 48 minutes. That is your gas watch and your traffic alerts for your Friday morning. 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Getting back into the music, we got Teddy Swim, Standard and the Western Guide on Ways. Right now, it's Ermin with Stare and Whisper on New Daily.

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1: Morena, good morning. Welcome to your new Daily Show here with your girl Mon, holding it down all the way up until 2 p.m. Officially hit your 11 a.m. hour. So if you're just joining us, hope you're having a good start to your morning, wherever you are and whatever you may be doing. Coming on through for this hour. Now, it is a Friday and we like to talk things all about what is happening in our community, what's going down in the weekend and everything in between. And so coming on through at around about 11:30, I'm also going to be talking to you about graduation season. And now that is definitely on ways at the moment and history has been made. We'll tell you all about that coming on through in around about 11:30. Right here in the music lineup, General Fire, Henny and Zinni on ways. But right now, it is the one and only Queen Kerry Hilson with Pretty Girl Rock right here on New Daily.

New FM, the beat of the Pacific, General Fire, Crazy Cruel coming on through right here for your new daily show. We're making our way through and we are talking everything that is happening in our community, coming up and all in between. And so right now, school holidays are officially on its way. Today is the last day of school, term three for majority of our tamariki. And if you are looking for something to keep the children busy, there's heaps happening around in Auckland. Now, this is in no way an ad. I just thought, oh my goodness, wouldn't it be good to let our parents, caregivers, aunties, uncles, grandparents, you name it, whoever is looking after the kids this week coming and also next. So from the 28th all the way to the 11th of October, then I have got you. We the Young is back with more than 25 shows and activities, and more than half are free. Central City Library also has a free Maori games, reo activities, and even a circus workshop. Plus, there's Auckland Heritage Festival, a free flower finding safari at the Botanic Gardens, and the Colourful Pops installation lighting up our Square. So there's plenty to get out there and explore these holidays. We're going to go back into the music. When we get back, straight after Shefu, we are going to be talking about 10 free things that is happening specifically around South Auckland, Mangere, Otara, Manukau and Papatoetoe. We're heading back into the music right here with Fear. We'll be back again after Shefu on New Daily.

New FM, the beat of the Pacific on your new daily show. We're making our way through talking about all things that is coming up in our community, what's going down and everything in between for your Friday. And we were talking about the school holidays. School holidays are in session officially today. This afternoon, the children are all off school and we've got school holidays and then back again for term four. But I thought to keep our parents occupied, the children as well, and also saving some money, there's 10 free school holiday ideas for you specifically curated for South Auckland. Now listen on in. The first one is Tuvalu Fafetu at Mangere Bridge Library. That's going to be going down Monday 28th September 10:30 a.m. to 11:30 a.m. Tamariki can learn about the Tuvaluan culture while making their own star mosaic. Kahoot at Mangere Bridge Library again as well, and that is on Monday the 28th and also Monday the 5th of October, 2:30 to 3:30 p.m. A fun team Kahoot challenge for the whole whānau to enjoy. Te Reo Storytime, Mangere Bridge Library, Tuesday the 29th of September to the 6th of October, 10:30 a.m. to 11 a.m. There's a whole heap of stories, a waiata, bubbles, and it's all in Te Reo Māori immersion session. And then the next one, number four, is Fijian Masi Art, Mangere Bridge Library. That is going down as well on the 5th of October, 10:30 a.m. to 11 a.m. You can discover the art of Fijian Masi Tapa and create a Masi inspired artwork. Now this one, we got to do something like this here at PMN and New FM as well, and it was quite possibly one of the most coolest workshops I have ever been a part of. Number five, creating writing workshop. So if you are or you know a child who loves their creative writing, then this one is for you. You can take the kids there Friday the 9th of October, 2:30 to 3:30 p.m. Number six, an Eye on Nature Creative Arts Exhibition at Auckland Botanic Gardens, and this is free. It is an exhibition featuring artwork from South and East Auckland Tamariki, and it is with the theme Together We Grow. Culture Kitchen, Mangere Memorial Hall, Saturday the 3rd of October, 10 a.m. to 3 p.m. and it's part of the Auckland Heritage Festival that is going down with a documentary screening and feast celebrating food, migration and heritage. Number 8, Floral Discovery Station at Auckland Botanic Gardens, and that is going down on the 28th all the way to the 5th. It's a free drop-in activity exploring spring flowers and a nice one for younger children and whānau to experience. Second to last one is Pokemon Day. That is going down here in Monaco Library. And that is a Pokemon themed day at the library celebrating Comic Book Month. And your last but not least, we got Diversity Festival, Dewdrop Event Centre, Monaco, a free family-friendly celebration showcasing local talent, cultural, foods, arts, crafts and activity from the Ōtara Papatoetoe community. How freaking cool. That is going down all throughout the school holidays. If you missed out on that whole list and you didn't have time to take it down, don't worry, you can text on through 466 holidays and I can send you that entire list. We're heading back into the music right here. It is Wale with Overthink right here on New FM.

New FM, the beat of the Pacific, Imani J, Talk is Cheap, Ben Marley on that track. You're tuning on in right now and we are talking all things that is happening in the community at the moment and everything in between. And now, I've been seeing a lot of stories, posts online, and it must be graduation season. And especially, I came across an article that's got me feeling really proud. Now, a huge congratulations to Dr. Sean Richards because he became the first Samoan to graduate with a PhD in physics from the University of Auckland, which I think is a huge and incredible achievement. And I just had a quick read even more in this article, and it basically tells us what his PhD studies were about. And I was immediately fascinated. And his doctoral research used advanced computer simulations to better understand how stars evolve. And basically, the work helps astronomers more accurately model the formation of neutron stars and other extreme cosmic phenomena. And I thought, oh my goodness, if you've ever been, I guess, fascinated with the galaxy and the stars and how they're created and astronomy, like, I just thought, wow, that is so cool. And a huge congratulations to Sean. He is hailing from the villages of Vailima, Motuotua, Sailemoa, and also he is part English, so he's from England as well. But hey, a huge congratulations to him. He is celebrating this milestone and what a long academic journey he has had. But it's going to be so cool to see what else is in store for Dr. Sean Richards. If you are graduating this week, this month, a huge congratulations going out to you as well. It is such an awesome achievement when you can accomplish something and be proud of it. We're going back into the music right here. We got Talia Kawau on Ways. It's Dance with Put It Down on New Daily.

0: I'm the magic genie. What are your three wishes?
1: Ooh, can I have $1 billion?
0: Yes.
1: World peace?
0: I'll see what I can do.
1: And some Kara coconut milk.
0: Why don't you buy that with $1 billion?
1: Well, I could, but this is a radio ad for Kara, so...
0: How's this then? I'll now say the magic word. Abracadabra. See what I did there? Instead of saying abracadabra, I said abracadabra.
1: Yes, well done. Very clever, genie.
0: Kara turns wishes into delicious.
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0: innocent, beautiful, fine ladies in the building. So I'm trying to make sure y'all in here.
1: Okay. Yeah, yo, no L, take out the baseline. Yo, my girl, suck in your waistline.

0: The latest Ipsos Issues Monitor, which polled 1,003 people between September 3rd and 11th, found that around half support new taxes on capital gains, inheritance, and short-term visitor accommodation. The survey also revealed 64% of respondents favour a 2.5% wealth tax on net assets over $10 million, excluding the family home. The cost of living remains the country's most pressing concern for 63% of people, followed by healthcare. Meanwhile, Labour's perceived ability to manage key issues such as taxation, unemployment and inflation has slipped following attacks from National, though Labour still maintains its lead over National across most major portfolios.
1: Mayors across the country have been left stunned after the government unexpectedly deferred decisions on council amalgamations until after the election. Local Government Minister Simon Watts told Radio New Zealand that all 18 reform proposals had gaps, insisting significant local government changes must not be rushed. But Wellington Mayor Andrew Little claims the decision stems from a lack of support in Cabinet, while Porirua Mayor Anita Baker criticised the government for delaying long-discussed plans. And now to the Pacific, Fiji's Prime Minister is not giving any hints on when exactly the country will head to the polls. The island nation is expected to hold its fourth general election under the 2013 constitution by February next year at the latest. However, a major review report on the constitution was released publicly on Tuesday, and the government has indicated that a potential change to the country's supreme law is on the cards by Christmas Eve. In an interview with RNZ Pacific, Sitiveni Rambuka said he does not have a date for the election.